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1: 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I'm your local trail guide, Ferdy Pacheco, and here's your Plan Your Week report for southeastern Utah. Arches is open, but National Park Service says entrance waits can top 60 minutes, and full trailhead lots can trigger delays. Do not park on vegetation. Canyonlands reports Schaefer Trail open, with heavy washboarding and

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It is 3.2 miles round trip, difficult with about 629 feet of gain. The current surface is dry slick rock, packed sand. News this week, parking turns over slowly in morning heat. Start at sunrise, carry water, and avoid the final bowl during peak afternoon sun. The bike trail of the week.

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The route runs roughly 18 miles, depending on exit, rates about a 3 on the Moab scale, and needs high clearance, all-wheel drive, or 4-wheel drive.

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3: 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People come from all over the world to see the beauty of southeastern Utah. And one of the most breathtaking drives anywhere is right here. Highway 191 through Moab. But this road demands your attention. There are long stretches with no shoulders, tight lanes, and heavy traffic from locals, visitors, trucks, and recreation vehicles. Every year, serious accidents happen here. And sadly, members of our community have lost their lives. Many of those crashes have something in common. Drivers looking at the scenery instead of the road. Drivers trying to pass because they're in a hurry. Drivers forgetting that the vehicle ahead may slow down suddenly. If you're visiting Moab, we're glad you're here. We hope you enjoy the incredible beauty of our area. But please remember, this road is not a racetrack. Slow down, stay alert, and if you're behind someone going a little slower, take a deep breath and be patient. Because arriving a minute later is always better than not arriving at all. 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
2: Wildfire activity continues to dominate headlines across southeastern Utah as firefighters battle several major blazes under extremely dry conditions. The largest is the Babylon Fire, burning in the San Juan County portion of the Mantee-LaSalle National Forest near Blanding and Bears Ears National Monument. The fire has now scorched more than 87,000 acres and remains 0% contained. As a result, large sections of the Needles District of Canyonlands National Park and portions of the Mantee-LaSalle National Forest remain closed while firefighting operations continue. Statewide, nearly 300,000 acres have already burned this fire season. Fire officials say vegetation remains powder dry, and despite hopes for summer monsoon moisture, above normal wildfire danger continues across Utah. Anyone planning to visit public lands should check Utah Fire Info for the latest fire restrictions and area closures before heading out. In Emery County, there is some positive news. The Green River Energy Center officially began commercial operations on July 2nd. The $1.1 billion project is now the largest solar plus battery storage facility in Utah, featuring 400 megawatts of solar generation and enough battery storage to help power roughly 10% of Utah homes. Elsewhere, a closely watched preliminary hearing begins today in Provo involving the September 2025 killing of Charlie Kirk. Prosecutors will present evidence against 23-year-old Tyler Robinson as the court determines whether the case will move forward to trial.
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4: Canyon Country Computer Satellite Weather. For tonight, slight chance of showers and thunderstorms, slight chance of rain overnight, partly cloudy skies and a low around 77. For Wednesday, slight chance of showers in the afternoon. Otherwise, it's going to be sunny and hot with a high near 103. Wednesday night, 50% chance of showers and thunderstorms before midnight, mostly cloudy skies and a low around 74. Thursday, slight chance of showers and thunderstorms before noon, mostly sunny and hot. We'll have a high near 99. I'm Chris Keith.
5: Hey there, this is Bubba Bartosh. I want to let you know that I host the Canyon Country Evening Drive Monday through Friday here on KCYN from 3 to 6 p.m. Tune in and have some fun with me. Hey, you might even lose some weight.
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9: Welcome to This Week in Moab. As America celebrates Independence Day, we're looking at a famed Western explorer, a classic Hollywood movie filmed nearby, an overlooked scenic stop, and one of Utah's oldest living residents.
10: This Week in Moab History. On July 2nd, 1869, explorer John Wesley Powell launched his second expedition to map the Green and Colorado Rivers. While his first trip in 1869 brought him fame, it was the second that carefully documented the geography, geology, and cultures of Canyon Country. Powell's team produced maps that introduced southeastern Utah to the rest of America and laid the foundation for future conservation efforts, including the creation of Canyonlands National Park.
9: Moab Movie Minute. This week's film is Rio Grande. In 1949, director John Ford, John Wayne, and Maureen O'Hara filmed sequences throughout the Red Rock country surrounding Moab. Ford began each day before sunrise, believing the soft morning light made Utah's sandstone cliffs look their most dramatic. More than 75 years later, those same red cliffs remain instantly recognizable to Western movie fans.
10: Trail of the Week. This week's destination is Wilson Arch, located 24 miles south of Moab on US 191. Unlike arches that require long hikes, this impressive formation is reached by a short walk. Visit early in the morning or late in the evening when the changing light brings out brilliant shades of orange, red, and gold. It's one of southeastern Utah's most overlooked natural wonders. Did you know? Some of the oldest living organisms in southeastern Utah are Great Basin bristlecone pines, estimated to be more than 1,600 years old. These trees were already ancient when Vikings first reached North America and continue to survive in the harsh desert climate.
9: As you celebrate Independence Day, take time to explore the landscapes that have inspired generations of adventurers. This Week in Moab is brought you by the Grand County Fair. Celebrate America's 250th birthday the Grand County Way, July 2nd through 4th at the Old Spanish Trail Arena in Moab.

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3: 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Highway 191 is one of the most beautiful drives in America. Towering red rock cliffs, wide open skies, and views that stop people in their tracks. But for the people who live here, Highway 191 isn't just a scenic highway. It's our way to work, our way home, and the road our families travel every day. Over the past few years, members of our community have lost their lives on this road. Some were neighbors, some were friends, some were people just passing through. Many accidents happen because drivers are distracted by the incredible scenery around Moab. Others happen when someone gets impatient and tries to pass on a narrow stretch of highway. Remember, Highway 191 has long stretches with no shoulders. There isn't much room for mistakes, so if you're traveling through our area, we ask one simple thing. Please slow down. Take in the beauty safely. Keep your eyes on the road, and only pass when it's truly safe and necessary. A few seconds of patience could save a life. 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
2: Wildfire activity continues to dominate headlines across southeastern Utah as firefighters battle several major blazes under extremely dry conditions. The largest is the Babylon Fire, burning in the San Juan County portion of the Mantee-LaSalle National Forest near Blanding and Bears Ears National Monument. The fire has now scorched more than 87,000 acres and remains 0% contained. As a result, large sections of the Needles District of Canyonlands National Park and portions of the Mantee-LaSalle National Forest remain closed while firefighting operations continue. Statewide, nearly 300,000 acres have already burned this fire season. Fire officials say vegetation remains powder dry, and despite hopes for summer monsoon moisture, above normal wildfire danger continues across Utah. Anyone planning to visit public lands should check Utah Fire Info for the latest fire restrictions and area closures before heading out. In Emery County, there is some positive news. The Green River Energy Center officially began commercial operations on July 2nd. The $1.1 billion project is now the largest solar plus battery storage facility in Utah, featuring 400 megawatts of solar generation and enough battery storage to help power roughly 10% of Utah homes. Elsewhere, a closely watched preliminary hearing begins today in Provo involving the September 2025 killing of Charlie Kirk. Prosecutors will present evidence against 23-year-old Tyler Robinson as the court determines whether the case will move forward to trial.
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4: Canyon Country Computer Satellite Weather. For tonight, slight chance of showers and thunderstorms, slight chance of rain overnight, partly cloudy skies at a low around 77. For Wednesday, slight chance of showers in the afternoon, otherwise it's going to be sunny and hot with a high near 103. Wednesday night, 50% chance of showers and thunderstorms before midnight, mostly cloudy skies and a low around 74. Thursday, slight chance of showers and thunderstorms before noon, mostly sunny and hot, we'll have a high near 99. I'm Chris Keith.
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6: This is a special news alert. Aliens have been sighted at Jackass Joe's in Crescent Junction, Utah. Several green lizard-looking aliens have been seen extracting Jackass Joe's jerky and loading the delicious jerky into some sort of oval-shaped spacecraft. They are gathering a huge assortment of jerky. We have interrupted this program to suggest, in order to obtain Jackass Joe's jerky, proceed to the junction of Highway 191 and I-70 in Crescent Junction ASAP. Before they get it all.
7: 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I'm your local trail guide, Ferdy Pacheco, and here's your Plan Your Week report for southeastern Utah. Arches is open, but National Park Service says entrance waits can top 60 minutes, and full trailhead lots can trigger delays. Do not park on vegetation. Canyonlands reports Schaefer Trail open, with heavy washboarding and deep ruts on the switchbacks. Desert trails are dry, dusty, and exposed. Slick rock traction is strong. Rivers are dropping but cold. The hike of the week, Delicate Arch, managed by the National Park Service from Wolf Ranch and Arches. It is 3.2 miles round trip. Difficult, with about 629 feet of gain. The current surface is dry slick rock, packed sand. this week. Parking turns over slowly in morning dew. Start at sunrise, carry water, and avoid the final bowl during peak afternoon sun. The bike trail of the week.

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The route runs roughly 18 miles, depending on exit, rates about a 3 on the Moab scale, and needs high clearance, all-wheel drive or 4-wheel drive.

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2: Highway 191, one of the most beautiful stretches of road in the Southwest. It winds through red rock canyons, desert skies, and the gateway to places we all love. Arches, canyonlands, home. But over the past 10 years, this highway has also taken something from us. Mothers, fathers, sons, daughters, friends, neighbors. Lives changed forever in a moment that could never be taken back. Highway 191 has no shoulders in many places. Sharp curves, steep hills, heavy truck traffic, and during the summer months, thousands of visitors unfamiliar with the road, all sharing the same narrow ribbon of pavement. Today, KCYN pauses to remember those who never made it home, to honor the families who carry that loss every day, and to remind every one of us behind the wheel, slow down, pay attention. Give each other space. Arrive alive, because no view, no schedule, no destination is worth a life. 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Highway 191 today.

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3: Wildfire activity continues to dominate headlines across southeastern Utah as firefighters battle several major blazes under extremely dry conditions. The largest is the Babylon Fire, burning in the San Juan County portion of the Mantee-LaSalle National Forest near Blanding and Bears Ears National Monument. The fire has now scorched more than 87,000 acres and remains 0% contained. As a result, large sections of the Needles District of Canyonlands National Park and portions of the Mantee-LaSalle National Forest remain closed while firefighting operations continue. Statewide, nearly 300,000 acres have already burned this fire season. Fire officials say vegetation remains powder dry, and despite hopes for summer monsoon moisture, above normal wildfire danger continues across Utah. Anyone planning to visit public lands should check Utah Fire Info for the latest fire restrictions and area closures before heading out. In Emery County, there is some positive news. The Green River Energy Center officially began commercial operations on July 2nd. The $1.1 billion project is now the largest solar plus battery storage facility in Utah, featuring 400 megawatts of solar generation and enough battery storage to help power roughly 10% of Utah homes. Elsewhere, a closely watched preliminary hearing begins today in Provo involving the September 2025 killing of Charlie Kirk. Prosecutors will present evidence against 23-year-old Tyler Robinson as the court determines whether the case will move forward to trial.
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5: Canyon Country Computer Satellite Weather. For tonight, slight chance of showers and thunderstorms, slight chance of rain overnight, partly cloudy skies and a low around 77. For Wednesday, slight chance of showers in the afternoon. Otherwise, it's going to be sunny and hot with a high near 103. Wednesday night, 50% chance of showers and thunderstorms before midnight, mostly cloudy skies and a low around 74. Thursday, slight chance of showers and thunderstorms before noon, mostly sunny and hot. We'll have a high near 99. I'm Chris Keith.
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9: Welcome to This Week in Moab. As America celebrates Independence Day, we're looking at a famed Western explorer, a classic Hollywood movie filmed nearby, an overlooked scenic stop, and one of Utah's oldest living residents.
3: This week in Moab history. On July 2nd, 1869, explorer John Wesley Powell launched his second expedition to map the Green and Colorado Rivers. While his first trip in 1869 brought him fame, it was the second that carefully documented the geography, geology, and cultures of Canyon Country. Powell's team produced maps that introduced southeastern Utah to the rest of America and laid the foundation for future conservation efforts, including the creation of Canyonlands National Park.
9: Moab Movie Minute. This week's film is Rio Grande. In 1949, director John Ford, John Wayne, and Maureen O'Hara filmed sequences throughout the Red Rock country surrounding Moab. Ford began each day before sunrise, believing the soft morning light made Utah's sandstone cliffs look their most dramatic. More than 75 years later, those same red cliffs remain instantly recognizable to Western movie fans.
10: Trail of the Week. This week's destination is Wilson Arch, located 24 miles south of Moab on US 191. Unlike arches that require long hikes, this impressive formation is reached by a short walk. Visit early in the morning or late in the evening when the changing light brings out brilliant shades of orange, red, and gold. It's one of southeastern Utah's most overlooked natural wonders. Did you know? Some of the oldest living organisms in southeastern Utah are Great Basin bristlecone pines, estimated to be more than 1,600 years old. These trees were already ancient when Vikings first reached North America and continue to survive in the harsh desert climate.
9: As you celebrate Independence Day, take time to explore the landscapes that have inspired generations of adventurers. This Week in Moab is brought to you by the Grand County Fair. Celebrate America's 250th birthday the Grand County Way, July 2nd through 4th at the Old Spanish Trail Arena in Moab.

0: And the saga continues in the quest to acquire the best jerky on planet Earth.
1: Dang! We have arrived at Jackass Joe's, just off I-70 and exit 182 in Crescent Junction, Utah. 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
2: But people in Utah can legally carry guns.
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Highway 191 runs through one of the most beautiful landscapes in the world. Towering red rock cliffs, wide desert skies, and views that make people want to slow down and take it all in. And that's exactly the problem. Every year, accidents happen on Highway 191 because drivers are looking at the scenery instead of the road ahead. This highway has long stretches with no shoulders, heavy traffic, and very little room for mistakes. In recent years, members of our community have lost their lives here. So if you're visiting Moab, we're glad you came. Take pictures, enjoy the views, but please do it safely. Keep your eyes on the road, give yourself extra time, and only pass when it's absolutely safe to do so. 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
1: From the KCYN and KCPX newsroom, this is the news from Moab in southeastern Utah.
2: Wildfire activity continues to dominate headlines across southeastern Utah as firefighters battle several major blazes under extremely dry conditions. The largest is the Babylon Fire, burning in the San Juan County portion of the Mantee-LaSalle National Forest near Blanding and Bears Ears National Monument. The fire has now scorched more than 87,000 acres and remains 0% contained. As a result, large sections of the Needles District of Canyonlands National Park and portions of the Mantee-LaSalle National Forest remain closed while firefighting operations continue. Statewide, nearly 300,000 acres have already burned this fire season. Fire officials say vegetation remains powder dry, and despite hopes for summer monsoon moisture, above normal wildfire danger continues across Utah. Anyone planning to visit public lands should check Utah Fire Info for the latest fire restrictions and area closures before heading out. In Emery County, there is some positive news. The Green River Energy Center officially began commercial operations on July 2nd. The $1.1 billion project is now the largest solar plus battery storage facility in Utah, featuring 400 megawatts of solar generation and enough battery storage to help power roughly 10% of Utah homes. Elsewhere, a closely watched preliminary hearing begins today in Provo involving the September 2025 killing of Charlie Kirk. Prosecutors will present evidence against 23-year-old Tyler Robinson as the court determines whether the case will move forward to trial.
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4: Canyon Country Computer Satellite Weather. For tonight, slight chance of showers and thunderstorms, slight chance of rain overnight, partly cloudy skies and a low around 77. For Wednesday, slight chance of showers in the afternoon. Otherwise, it's going to be sunny and hot with a high near 103. Wednesday night, 50% chance of showers and thunderstorms before midnight. Mostly cloudy skies and a low around 74. Thursday, slight chance of showers and thunderstorms before noon. Mostly sunny and hot. We'll have a high near 99. I'm Chris Keith.
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7: 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I'm your local trail guide, Ferdy Pacheco, and here's your Plan Your Week report for southeastern Utah. Arches is open, but National Park Service says entrance waits can top 60 minutes, and full trailhead lots can trigger delays. Do not park on vegetation. Canyonlands reports Schaefer Trail open, with heavy washboarding and deep ruts on the switchbacks. Desert trails are dry, dusty, and exposed. Slick rock traction is strong. Rivers are dropping but cold. The hike of the week, Delicate Arch, managed by the National Park Service from Wolf Ranch and Arches. It is 3.2 miles round trip, difficult with about 629 feet of gain. Current surface is dry slick rock, compact sand. News this week. Parking turns over slowly in morning heat. Start at sunrise, carry water, and avoid the final bowl during peak afternoon sun. The bike trail of the week.

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Off-road Trail of the Week, Schaefer Trail, managed by Park Service and Island in the Sky. The route runs roughly 18 miles, depending on exit, rates about a 3 on the Moab scale, and needs high clearance, all-wheel drive, or four-wheel drive.

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1: Jackass Joe's is in Crescent Junction, Utah.
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2: By the looks of this facility, we may have been preceded by other aliens.
1: Commanders, are we certain Jackass Joe's will accept interstellar Bitcoin as a form of payment for their delicious assortment of jerky?
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2: Let's ask this human employee.
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4: 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Yes, but...
5: 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People come from all over the world to see the beauty of southeastern Utah. And one of the most breathtaking drives anywhere is right here. Highway 191 through Moab. But this road demands your attention. There are long stretches with no shoulders, tight lanes, and heavy traffic from locals, visitors, trucks, and recreation vehicles. Every year, serious accidents happen here. And sadly, members of our community have lost their lives. Many of those crashes have something in common. Drivers looking at the scenery instead of the road. Drivers trying to pass because they're in a hurry. Drivers forgetting that the vehicle ahead may slow down suddenly. If you're visiting Moab, we're glad you're here. We hope you enjoy the incredible beauty of our area. But please remember, this road is not a racetrack. Slow down, stay alert. And if you're behind someone going a little slower, take a deep breath and be patient. Because arriving a minute later is always better than not arriving at all. From your friends at KCYN 97.1 FM, let's work together to keep Highway 191 safe.

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3: Wildfire activity continues to dominate headlines across southeastern Utah as firefighters battle several major blazes under extremely dry conditions. The largest is the Babylon Fire, burning in the San Juan County portion of the Mantee-LaSalle National Forest near Blanding and Bears Ears National Monument. The fire has now scorched more than 87,000 acres and remains 0% contained. As a result, large sections of the Needles District of Canyonlands National Park and portions of the Mantee-LaSalle National Forest remain closed while firefighting operations continue. Statewide, nearly 300,000 acres have already burned this fire season. Fire officials say vegetation remains powder dry, and despite hopes for summer monsoon moisture, above normal wildfire danger continues across Utah. Anyone planning to visit public lands should check Utah Fire Info for the latest fire restrictions and area closures before heading out. In Emery County, there is some positive news. The Green River Energy Center officially began commercial operations on July 2nd. The $1.1 billion project is now the largest solar plus battery storage facility in Utah, featuring 400 megawatts of solar generation and enough battery storage to help power roughly 10% of Utah homes. Elsewhere, a closely watched preliminary hearing begins today in Provo involving the September 2025 killing of Charlie Kirk. Prosecutors will present evidence against 23-year-old Tyler Robinson as the court determines whether the case will move forward to trial.
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5: Canyon Country Computer Satellite Weather. For tonight, slight chance of showers and thunderstorms, slight chance of rain overnight, partly cloudy skies and a low around 77. For Wednesday, slight chance of showers in the afternoon, otherwise it's going to be sunny and hot with a high near 103. Wednesday night, 50% chance of showers and thunderstorms before midnight, mostly cloudy skies and a low around 74. Thursday, slight chance of showers and thunderstorms before noon, mostly sunny and hot, we'll have a high near 99. I'm Chris Keith.
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9: Welcome to This Week in Moab. As America celebrates Independence Day, we're looking at a famed Western explorer, a classic Hollywood movie filmed nearby, an overlooked scenic stop, and one of Utah's oldest living residents.
10: This Week in Moab History. On July 2nd, 1869, explorer John Wesley Powell launched his second expedition to map the Green and Colorado Rivers. While his first trip in 1869 brought him fame, it was the second that carefully documented the geography, geology, and cultures of Canyon Country. Powell's team produced maps that introduced southeastern Utah to the rest of America and laid the foundation for future conservation efforts, including the creation of Canyonlands National Park.
9: Moab Movie Minute. This week's film is Rio Grande. In 1949, director John Ford, John Wayne, and Maureen O'Hara filmed sequences throughout the Red Rock country surrounding Moab. Ford began each day before sunrise, believing the soft morning light made Utah's sandstone cliffs look their most dramatic. More than 75 years later, those same red cliffs remain instantly recognizable to Western movie fans.
10: Trail of the Week. This week's destination is Wilson Arch, located 24 miles south of Moab on US 191. Unlike arches that require long hikes, this impressive formation is reached by a short walk. Visit early in the morning or late in the evening when the changing light brings out brilliant shades of orange, red, and gold. It's one of southeastern Utah's most overlooked natural wonders. Did you know? Some of the oldest living organisms in southeastern Utah are Great Basin bristlecone pines, estimated to be more than 1,600 years old. These trees were already ancient when Vikings first reached North America and continue to survive in the harsh desert climate.
9: As you celebrate Independence Day, take time to explore the landscapes that have inspired generations of adventurers. This Week in Moab is brought to you by the Grand County Fair. Celebrate America's 250th birthday the Grand County Way, July 2nd through 4th at the Old Spanish Trail Arena in Moab.

0: Hey, Slim. What you eating?
1: I'm chewing on some of that Jackass Joe's UFO jerky we bought last night at Jackass Joe's in Cranston Junction.
0: Coyotes are loud tonight.
1: They sure are, Clayton.
2: Dang, that shooting star just landed near the horses.
1: Look at there. Two green lizards are coming this way.
3: Earthlings, we are trying to locate Jackass Joe's.
1: Well, I'll be danged.
4: Yes, we are searching for Jackass Joe's UFO jerky in Crescent Junction, Utah.
3: Yes, at the junction of I-70 and Highway 191, exit 182.
0: Well, you two horny toads are a few miles away.
1: Yeah, we are a few miles outside of Green River, Utah.
4: Well, this looks eerily like Mars to me.
1: Don't worry. That there jerky has no jackass in it.
0: Oh, Slim.
5: 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Highway 191 is one of the most beautiful drives in America. Towering red rock cliffs, wide open skies, and views that stop people in their tracks. But for the people who live here, Highway 191 isn't just a scenic highway. It's our way to work, our way home, and the road our families travel every day. Over the past few years, members of our community have lost their lives on this road. Some were neighbors, some were friends, some were people just passing through. Many accidents happen because drivers are distracted by the incredible scenery around Moab. Others happen when someone gets impatient and tries to pass on a narrow stretch of highway. Remember, Highway 191 has long stretches with no shoulders. There isn't much room for mistakes, so if you're traveling through our area, we ask one simple thing. Please slow down. Take in the beauty safely. Keep your eyes on the road, and only pass when it's truly safe and necessary. A few seconds of patience could save a life. 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
2: The biggest story across central and southeastern Utah this week remains the Babylon Fire in San Juan County. The wildfire has now burned more than 100,000 acres in the Mantee-La Salle National Forest, making it one of the largest active fires in the nation. Firefighters continue working around the clock to strengthen containment lines and protect homes, infrastructure, and other important community resources. Residents in areas west of Monticello that remain under a set evacuation warning are encouraged to stay alert, have emergency plans in place, and be prepared to leave if conditions change. Public land closures also remain in effect for portions of the Monticello Ranger District and parts of Canyonlands National Park. Officials remind residents and visitors to check the latest information through San Juan County Emergency Management and Utah Fire Info before traveling into the area. In Emory County, there's good news on the energy front. The Green River Energy Center is now fully operational. The large-scale solar and battery storage facility is delivering electricity to the regional power grid while providing a boost to the local economy. Drivers should also expect heavier than normal traffic on major highways, especially along US 191 between Moab, Monticello, and Blanding. Fire crews, emergency equipment, and industrial traffic continue moving throughout the region, so travelers are encouraged to allow extra time and use caution. And in Grand County, schools may be on summer break, but district offices remain open on their regular summer schedule. The Grand County School District has also announced a public technology sale on July 30th, featuring surplus Chromebooks and computers available for purchase.
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4: Your Canyon Country computer satellite weather. For the rest of the morning, you have a 10% chance of showers and thunderstorms. It'll be partly cloudy with a low around 77. As we head into the day, you have a 10% chance of showers. It'll be sunny and hot with a high near 103 and a south-southeast wind around 5 miles an hour. And for Wednesday night, you have a 50% chance of showers and thunderstorms. It'll be mostly cloudy with a low around 74. I'm Troy Alcorn.
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6: Hey Moab, this is Grand County Sheriff Jamison Wiggins. 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Floods can occur along creeks, down dry washes, underneath cliffs, and anywhere it rains. To protect homes, many Moab and Grand County residents use sandbags, which you can get for free around town. 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Check out the Grand County Emergency Management webpage to find sandbag locations, and remember to use sandbags thoughtfully to keep water away from vulnerable spots without making the problem worse for your neighbors. On behalf of the Grand County Sheriff's Office, thank you for ensuring we have a safe monsoon season.
7: Welcome to This Week in Moab, where we explore the history, legends, movies, people, and landscapes that make southeastern Utah one of the most remarkable destinations on Earth. This week, we'll revisit the birth of a famous national park, travel back to a classic Hollywood Western, visit a hidden overlook, and discover why local rocks were once part of the Sahara Desert.
8: On July 9, 1929, President Herbert Hoover signed the proclamation creating Arches National Monument. At the time, only a handful of travelers had seen the sandstone arches north of Moab. Local railroad agent Alexander Ringhofer spent years encouraging government officials to visit the area. His efforts paid off, and the new monument protected a unique geological landscape. Now, nearly a century later, millions of visitors from around the world come to experience this desert treasure.
7: Moab Movie Minute. This week's feature is the 1969 Western, McKenna's Gold. Many of the movie's canyon scenes were filmed in southeastern Utah, using the cliffs and mesas around Moab to create an untamed frontier. Today, those landscapes remain unchanged, allowing fans to experience the scenery as it was 50 years ago.
8: Landmark of the Week. This week, we're visiting the Jug Handle Arch Overlook, just north of Moab. It's a natural arch that can be viewed without a long hike. The arch sits high above the highway, resembling a stone jug handle. Morning light is best for photos, and pullouts offer great views. Sometimes the best discoveries are hiding in plain sight. Did you know that Moab sandstone began as giant sand dunes 190 million years ago? The Navajo sandstone was once part of one of the largest deserts on Earth. While hiking, you can still see frozen ripple marks from the ancient dunes.
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2: Highway 191, one of the most beautiful stretches of road in the Southwest. It winds through red rock canyons, desert skies, and the gateway to places we all love. Arches, canyonlands, home. But over the past 10 years, this highway has also taken something from us. Mothers, fathers, sons, daughters, friends, neighbors. Lives changed forever in a moment that could never be taken back. Highway 191 has no shoulders in many places. Sharp curves, steep hills, heavy truck traffic, and during the summer months, thousands of visitors unfamiliar with the road, all sharing the same narrow ribbon of pavement. Today, KCYN pauses to remember those who never made it home, to honor the families who carry that loss every day, and to remind every one of us behind the wheel, slow down, pay attention, give each other space. Arrive alive, because no view, no schedule, no destination is worth a life. From all of us at KCYN, 97.1 FM, this tribute is for those we've lost and for those still traveling. Highway 191 today.

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2: The biggest story across central and southeastern Utah this week remains the Babylon Fire in San Juan County. The wildfire has now burned more than 100,000 acres in the Mantee-La Salle National Forest, making it one of the largest active fires in the nation. Firefighters continue working around the clock to strengthen containment lines and protect homes, infrastructure, and other important community resources. Residents in areas west of Monticello that remain under a set evacuation warning are encouraged to stay alert, have emergency plans in place, and be prepared to leave if conditions change. Public land closures also remain in effect for portions of the Monticello Ranger District and parts of Canyonlands National Park. Officials remind residents and visitors to check the latest information through San Juan County Emergency Management and Utah Fire Info before traveling into the area. In Emory County, there's good news on the energy front. The Green River Energy Center is now fully operational. The large-scale solar and battery storage facility is delivering electricity to the regional power grid while providing a boost to the local economy. Drivers should also expect heavier than normal traffic on major highways, especially along US 191 between Moab, Monticello, and Blanding. Fire crews, emergency equipment, and industrial traffic continue moving throughout the region, so travelers are encouraged to allow extra time and use caution. And in Grand County, schools may be on summer break, but district offices remain open on their regular summer schedule. The Grand County School District has also announced a public technology sale on July 30th, featuring surplus Chromebooks and computers available for purchase.
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3: Your Canyon Country Computer Satellite Weather. For the rest of the morning, you have a 10% chance of showers and thunderstorms. It'll be partly cloudy with a low around 77. As we head into the day, you have a 10% chance of showers. It'll be sunny and hot with a high near 103 and a south-southeast wind around 5 miles an hour. And for Wednesday night, you have a 50% chance of showers and thunderstorms. It'll be mostly cloudy with a low around 74. I'm Troy Alcorn.
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4: Hey Moab, this is Grand County Emergency Manager Kate Finley. Here in Moab, we know that during monsoon season, it's important to watch the weather and be careful if planning to spend time in creek corridors, slot canyons, and dry washes. 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
6: From red rock heat to high desert trails, this is KCYN's Moab Outdoor Report. I'm your local trail guide, Ferdy Pacheco. Headlines and alerts. National Weather Service has Moab running hot, with highs near 100 this week, plus smoke possible depending on wind direction. BLM and Utah fire managers show stage 2 restrictions across the state on private, unincorporated, and BLM lands. Canyonlands reports the Needles District temporarily closed from the Babylon fire. Arches remains open. Hike of the week, Hickman Bridge Trail, managed by the National Park Service in Capitol Reef near Highway 24. It's 1.7 miles round trip, moderate, with about 400 feet of gain. Current surface is dry sandstone, packed dirt, and exposed ledges. Road conditions were updated July 9th, with weather changes possible fast. Go early, carry water, and watch slick rock edges. Bike Trail of the Week, Intrepid Trail System at Dead Horse Point State Park. Start near the Visitor Center or main Intrepid Trailhead. Build green to blue loops from about 1/2 mile to 17 miles on slick rock and mixed desert single track. Trail Forks reports the system clear and very dry this week. Ride morning shade, control speed near viewpoints, and bring more water than normal. Off-road trail of the week, Onion Creek Road, managed by the BLM northeast of Moab off Highway 128. It's about 20 miles round trip, a 3 on the Moab scale, best for high clearance vehicles. Current conditions are dry, dusty, and washboarded with shallow creek crossings. Under stage 2 restrictions, keep hot exhaust off grass and no open flames. This has been your Moab Outdoor Report, brought to you by Dewey's Bar and Restaurant, located in Eddie McStiff's Plaza, open daily at 11:30 a.m.

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2: 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Highway 191 runs through one of the most beautiful landscapes in the world. Towering red rock cliffs, wide desert skies, and views that make people want to slow down and take it all in. And that's exactly the problem. Every year, accidents happen on Highway 191 because drivers are looking at the scenery instead of the road ahead. This highway has long stretches with no shoulders, heavy traffic, and very little room for mistakes. In recent years, members of our community have lost their lives here. So if you're visiting Moab, we're glad you came. Take pictures, enjoy the views, but please do it safely. Keep your eyes on the road, give yourself extra time, and only pass when it's absolutely safe to do so. Because the most important view of all is the road in front of you. 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
3: The biggest story across central and southeastern Utah this week remains the Babylon Fire in San Juan County. The wildfire has now burned more than 100,000 acres in the Mantee-La Salle National Forest, making it one of the largest active fires in the nation. Firefighters continue working around the clock to strengthen containment lines and protect homes, infrastructure, and other important community resources. Residents in areas west of Monticello that remain under a set evacuation warning are encouraged to stay alert, have emergency plans in place, and be prepared to leave if conditions change. Public land closures also remain in effect for portions of the Monticello Ranger District and parts of Canyonlands National Park. Officials remind residents and visitors to check the latest information through San Juan County Emergency Management and Utah Fire Info before traveling into the area. In Emory County, there's good news on the energy front. The Green River Energy Center is now fully operational. The large-scale solar and battery storage facility is delivering electricity to the regional power grid while providing a boost to the local economy. Drivers should also expect heavier than normal traffic on major highways, especially along US 191 between Moab, Monticello, and Blanding. Fire crews, emergency equipment, and industrial traffic continue moving throughout the region, so travelers are encouraged to allow extra time and use caution. And in Grand County, schools may be on summer break, but district offices remain open on their regular summer schedule. The Grand County School District has also announced a public technology sale on July 30th, featuring surplus Chromebooks and computers available for purchase.
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5: Your Canyon Country computer satellite weather. For the rest of the morning, you have a 10% chance of showers and thunderstorms. It'll be partly cloudy with a low around 77. As we head into the day, you have a 10% chance of showers. It'll be sunny and hot with a high near 103 and a south-southeast wind around 5 miles an hour. And for Wednesday night, you have a 50% chance of showers and thunderstorms. It'll be mostly cloudy with a low around 74. I'm Troy Alcorn.
6: 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I want to let you know that I host the Canyon Country Evening Drive Monday through Friday here on KCYN from 3 to 6 p.m. Tune in and have some fun with me. Hey, you might even lose some weight.
7: 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I'm Scott from Red Rock GMC. 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
12: On July 9, 1929, President Herbert Hoover signed the proclamation creating Arches National Monument. At the time, only a handful of travelers had seen the sandstone arches north of Moab. Local railroad agent Alexander Ringhofer spent years encouraging government officials to visit the area. His efforts paid off, and the new monument protected a unique geological landscape. Now, nearly a century later, millions of visitors from around the world come to experience this desert treasure.
11: Moab Movie Minute. This week's feature is the 1969 Western, McKenna's Gold. Many of the movie's canyon scenes were filmed in southeastern Utah, using the cliffs and mesas around Moab to create an untamed frontier. Today, those landscapes remain unchanged, allowing fans to experience the scenery as it was 50 years ago.
12: Landmark of the Week. This week, we're visiting the Jug Handle Arch Overlook, just north of Moab. It's a natural arch that can be viewed without a long hike. The arch sits high above the highway, resembling a stone jug handle. Morning light is best for photos, and pullouts offer great views. Sometimes the best discoveries are hiding in plain sight. Did you know that Moab sandstone began as giant sand dunes 190 million years ago? The Navajo sandstone was once part of one of the largest deserts on Earth. While hiking, you can still see frozen ripple marks from the ancient dunes.
11: Join us next week for more stories from Canyon Country and MoabRadio.com.

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People come from all over the world to see the beauty of southeastern Utah, and one of the most breathtaking drives anywhere is right here, Highway 191 through Moab. But this road demands your attention. There are long stretches with no shoulders, tight lanes, and heavy traffic from locals, visitors, trucks, and recreation vehicles. Every year, serious accidents happen here, and sadly, members of our community have lost their lives. Many of those crashes have something in common. Drivers looking at the scenery instead of the road. Drivers trying to pass because they're in a hurry. Drivers forgetting that the vehicle ahead may slow down suddenly. If you're visiting Moab, we're glad you're here. We hope you enjoy the incredible beauty of our area. But please remember, this road is not a racetrack. Slow down, stay alert. And if you're behind someone going a little slower, take a deep breath and be patient. Because arriving a minute later is always better than not arriving at all. From your friends at KCYN 97.1 FM, let's work together to keep Highway 191 safe.

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2: The biggest story across central and southeastern Utah this week remains the Babylon Fire in San Juan County. The wildfire has now burned more than 100,000 acres in the Mantee-La Salle National Forest, making it one of the largest active fires in the nation. Firefighters continue working around the clock to strengthen containment lines and protect homes, infrastructure, and other important community resources. Residents in areas west of Monticello that remain under a set evacuation warning are encouraged to stay alert, have emergency plans in place, and be prepared to leave if conditions change. Public land closures also remain in effect for portions of the Monticello Ranger District and parts of Canyonlands National Park. Officials remind residents and visitors to check the latest information through San Juan County Emergency Management and Utah Fire Info before traveling into the area. In Emory County, there's good news on the energy front. The Green River Energy Center is now fully operational. The large-scale solar and battery storage facility is delivering electricity to the regional power grid while providing a boost to the local economy. Drivers should also expect heavier than normal traffic on major highways, especially along US 191 between Moab, Monticello, and Blanding. Fire crews, emergency equipment, and industrial traffic continue moving throughout the region, so travelers are encouraged to allow extra time and use caution. And in Grand County, schools may be on summer break, but district offices remain open on their regular summer schedule. The Grand County School District has also announced a public technology sale on July 30th, featuring surplus Chromebooks and computers available for purchase.
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4: Your Canyon Country computer satellite weather. For the rest of the morning, you have a 10% chance of showers and thunderstorms. It'll be partly cloudy with a low around 77. As we head into the day, you have a 10% chance of showers. It'll be sunny and hot with a high near 103 and a south-southeast wind around 5 miles an hour. And for Wednesday night, you have a 50% chance of showers and thunderstorms. It'll be mostly cloudy with a low around 74. I'm Troy Alcorn.
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8: From red rock heat to high desert trails, this is KCYN's Moab Outdoor Report. I'm your local trail guide, Ferdy Pacheco. Headlines and alerts. National Weather Service has Moab running hot, with highs near 100 this week, plus smoke possible depending on wind direction. BLM and Utah fire managers show stage 2 restrictions across the state on private, unincorporated, and BLM lands. Canyonlands reports the Needles District temporarily closed from the Babylon fire. Arches remains open. Hike of the week, Hickman Bridge Trail, managed by the National Park Service and Capitol Reef near Highway 24. It's 1.7 miles round trip, moderate, with about 400 feet of gain. current surface is dry sandstone, packed dirt, and exposed ledges. Road conditions were updated July 9th, with weather changes possible fast. Go early, carry water, and watch slick rock edges. Bike Trail of the Week, Intrepid Trail System at Dead Horse Point State Park. Start near the Visitor Center or main Intrepid Trailhead. Build green to blue loops from about 1/2 mile to 17 miles on slick rock and mixed desert single track. Trail Forks reports the system clear and very dry this week. Ride morning shade, control speed near viewpoints, and bring more water than normal. Off-road trail of the week, Onion Creek Road, managed by the BLM northeast of Moab off Highway 128. It's about 20 miles round trip, a 3 on the Moab scale, best for high clearance vehicles. Current conditions are dry, dusty, and washboarded with shallow creek crossings. Under stage 2 restrictions, keep hot exhaust off grass and no open flames. 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

0: And the saga continues in the quest to acquire the best jerky on planet Earth.
1: Dang! We have arrived at Jackass Joe's, just off I-70 and exit 182 in Crescent Junction, Utah. Time for you to disembark the spaceship and acquire some of the world's best jerky.
2: But people in Utah can legally carry guns.
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1: Maybe next flight.

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Highway 191 is one of the most beautiful drives in America. Towering red rock cliffs, wide open skies, and views that stop people in their tracks. But for the people who live here, Highway 191 isn't just a scenic highway. It's our way to work, our way home, and the road our families travel every day. Over the past few years, members of our community have lost their lives on this road. Some were neighbors, some were friends, some were people just passing through. Many accidents happen because drivers are distracted by the incredible scenery around Moab. Others happen when someone gets impatient and tries to pass on a narrow stretch of highway. Remember, Highway 191 has long stretches with no shoulders. There isn't much room for mistakes, so if you're traveling through our area, we ask one simple thing. Please slow down. Take in the beauty safely. Keep your eyes on the road, and only pass when it's truly safe and necessary. A few seconds of patience could save a life. 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

You know, one of the main reasons I get to stand on the stage and sing is because of the courage and tenacity and talent of somebody that I got to call my mentor, I got to call him a friend, and I get to call him my Aubrey brother. And I love him, and I miss him, and here's our tribute to the great Charlie Pratt.

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1: The biggest story across central and southeastern Utah this week remains the Babylon Fire in San Juan County. The wildfire has now burned more than 100,000 acres in the Mantee-La Salle National Forest, making it one of the largest active fires in the nation. Firefighters continue working around the clock to strengthen containment lines and protect homes, infrastructure, and other important community resources. Residents in areas west of Monticello that remain under a set evacuation warning are encouraged to stay alert, have emergency plans in place, and be prepared to leave if conditions change. Public land closures also remain in effect for portions of the Monticello Ranger District and parts of Canyonlands National Park. Officials remind residents and visitors to check the latest information through San Juan County Emergency Management and Utah Fire Info before traveling into the area. In Emory County, there's good news on the energy front. The Green River Energy Center is now fully operational. The large-scale solar and battery storage facility is delivering electricity to the regional power grid while providing a boost to the local economy. Drivers should also expect heavier than normal traffic on major highways, especially along US 191 between Moab, Monticello, and Blanding. Fire crews, emergency equipment, and industrial traffic continue moving throughout the region, so travelers are encouraged to allow extra time and use caution. And in Grand County, schools may be on summer break, but district offices remain open on their regular summer schedule. The Grand County School District has also announced a public technology sale on July 30th, featuring surplus Chromebooks and computers available for purchase.
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3: Your Canyon Country computer satellite weather. For the rest of the morning, you have a 10% chance of showers and thunderstorms. It'll be partly cloudy with a low around 77. As we head into the day, you have a 10% chance of showers. It'll be sunny and hot with a high near 103 and a south-southeast wind around 5 miles an hour. And for Wednesday night, you have a 50% chance of showers and thunderstorms. It'll be mostly cloudy with a low around 74. I'm Troy Alcorn.
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7: Welcome to This Week in Moab, where we explore the history, legends, movies, people, and landscapes that make southeastern Utah one of the most remarkable destinations on Earth. This week, we'll revisit the birth of a famous national park, travel back to a classic Hollywood Western, visit a hidden overlook, and discover why local rocks were once part of the Sahara Desert.
1: On July 9, 1929, President Herbert Hoover signed the proclamation creating Arches National Monument. At the time, only a handful of travelers had seen the sandstone arches north of Moab. Local railroad agent Alexander Ringhofer spent years encouraging government officials to visit the area. His efforts paid off, and the new monument protected a unique geological landscape. Now, nearly a century later, millions of visitors from around the world come to experience this desert treasure.
7: Moab Movie Minute. This week's feature is the 1969 Western, McKenna's Gold. Many of the movie's canyon scenes were filmed in southeastern Utah, using the cliffs and mesas around Moab to create an untamed frontier. Today, those landscapes remain unchanged, allowing fans to experience the scenery as it was 50 years ago.
1: Landmark of the Week. This week, we're visiting the Jug Handle Arch Overlook, just north of Moab. It's a natural arch that can be viewed without a long hike. The arch sits high above the highway, resembling a stone jug handle. Morning light is best for photos, and pullouts offer great views. Sometimes the best discoveries are hiding in plain sight. Did you know that Moab sandstone began as giant sand dunes 190 million years ago? The Navajo sandstone was once part of one of the largest deserts on Earth. While hiking, you can still see frozen ripple marks from the ancient dunes.
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And that's when you got it. Yeah.

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1: Jackass Joe's is in Crescent Junction, Utah.
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2: By the looks of this facility, we may have been preceded by other aliens.
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0: Well, we are in Crescent Junction, Utah, at the intersection of Highway 191 and IH-70, USA, and Bitcoin is accepted in Utah.
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4: Jesus! Yes, but...
5: Highway 191. One of the most beautiful stretches of road in the Southwest. It winds through red rock canyons, desert skies, and the gateway to places we all love. Arches, canyonlands, home. But over the past 10 years, this highway has also taken something from us. Mothers, fathers, sons, daughters, friends, neighbors. Lives changed forever in a moment that could never be taken back. Highway 191 has no shoulders in many places. Sharp curves, steep hills, heavy truck traffic. And during the summer months, thousands of visitors unfamiliar with the road, all sharing the same narrow ribbon of pavement. Today, KCYN pauses to remember those who never made it home, to honor the families who carry that loss every day, and to remind every one of us behind the wheel, slow down, pay attention, give each other space, arrive alive, because no view, no schedule, no destination is worth a life. From all of us at KCYN, 97.1 FM, this tribute is for those we've lost, and for those still traveling. Highway 191 today.

He's a ranch hand in a pinch, man. Hotter than the red on the cattle brand. Cause she's a gold digger with a quick trigger. A cast iron skillet swinging lid flipper.

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1: The biggest story across central and southeastern Utah this week remains the Babylon Fire in San Juan County. The wildfire has now burned more than 100,000 acres in the Mantee-La Salle National Forest, making it one of the largest active fires in the nation. Firefighters continue working around the clock to strengthen containment lines and protect homes, infrastructure, and other important community resources. Residents in areas west of Monticello that remain under a set evacuation warning are encouraged to stay alert, have emergency plans in place, and be prepared to leave if conditions change. Public land closures also remain in effect for portions of the Monticello Ranger District and parts of Canyonlands National Park. Officials remind residents and visitors to check the latest information through San Juan County Emergency Management and Utah Fire Info before traveling into the area. In Emory County, there's good news on the energy front. The Green River Energy Center is now fully operational. The large-scale solar and battery storage facility is delivering electricity to the regional power grid while providing a boost to the local economy. Drivers should also expect heavier than normal traffic on major highways, especially along US 191 between Moab, Monticello, and Blanding. Fire crews, emergency equipment, and industrial traffic continue moving throughout the region, so travelers are encouraged to allow extra time and use caution. And in Grand County, schools may be on summer break, but district offices remain open on their regular summer schedule. The Grand County School District has also announced a public technology sale on July 30th, featuring surplus Chromebooks and computers available for purchase.
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3: Canyon Country Computer Satellite Weather. For this morning, clear skies, sunny and hot today with a high of 106. Can't rule out a passing thunderstorm this evening, otherwise partly cloudy tonight, low 78. Sunshine and hot for Wednesday, high 104. Thursday, sunshine and hot. There could be a stray afternoon shower or thunderstorm, but high 100. Friday, mostly sunny with an isolated afternoon thunderstorm, high 98. I'm meteorologist Jim Rinaldi.
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5: From Red Rock heat to high desert trails, this is KCYN's Moab Outdoor Report. I'm your local trail guide, Ferdy Pacheco. Headlines and alerts. National Weather Service has Moab running hot, with highs near 100 this week, plus smoke possible depending on wind direction. BLM and Utah fire managers show stage 2 restrictions across the state on private, unincorporated, and BLM lands. Canyonlands reports the Needles District temporarily closed from the Babylon fire. Arches remains open. Hike of the week, Hickman Bridge Trail, managed by the National Park Service and Capitol Reef near Highway 24. It's 1.7 miles round trip, moderate, with about 400 feet of gain. Current surface is dry sandstone, packed dirt, and exposed ledges. Road conditions were updated July 9th, with weather changes possible fast. Go early, carry water, and watch slick rock edges. Bike Trail of the Week, Intrepid Trail System at Dead Horse Point State Park. Start near the Visitor Center or main Intrepid Trailhead. Build green to blue loops from about 1/2 mile to 17 miles on slick rock and mixed desert single track. Trail Forks reports the system clear and very dry this week. Ride morning shade, control speed near viewpoints, and bring more water than normal. Off-road trail of the week, Onion Creek Road, managed by the BLM northeast of Moab off Highway 128. It's about 20 miles round trip, a 3 on the Moab scale, best for high clearance vehicles. Current conditions are dry, dusty, and washboarded with shallow creek crossings. Under stage 2 restrictions, keep hot exhaust off grass and no open flames. This has been your Moab Outdoor Report, brought to you by Dewey's Bar and Restaurant, located in Eddie McStiff's Plaza, open daily at 11:30 a.m.

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1: Producer Schaefer, what you got?
2: Good morning. We got a few different messages in. This one from Mike.
1: These text messages?
2: Yes. This one's from Mike. Could you please tell me the name brand of the ceramic cookware y'all were talking about?
1: Hinkle. Boy, I get a lot of questions. Hinkle.
3: Hinkle. H-E-N-K-E-L.
1: Yeah.
3: Ceramic cookware.
1: No, it's H-E-N-C-K.
3: C-K-E-L. And this is why, Big D, can you tell yourself the name of that cookware?
1: It's Hinkle. Oh, it's H-E-N-C-K-E-L. H-E-N-C-K-E-L. And I got the ones that are the, not the, the ceramic. Ceramic coated. Get that one. It's, it won't get off and it won't flake off in your food. All right, go ahead. Sorry.
2: Another message that came in. This one's for you, Big D. This is the most important message I will send all week. Where can I find the Street Jell-O Man?
1: Street Jell-O Man is, I haven't seen him in probably...
3: He's been MIA for a week
1: for
3: or
1: a few
3: two?
1: Days. This is a guy that when I pull up at red lights, he sells... I'll buy him for a dollar. He sells those little self, a single serve Jell-O.
3: Like a Jell-O shot.
1: It's like the little, they come in like a six pack and you break them off and they have foil on top. And I check and make sure they're sealed. So I'm not, you know, I probably spent $5 or $6 already. Orange, highly recommend.
2: Also, I saw your listing for the 2-bedroom, 1-bath property at 918 Arkansas Street. I was wondering if you could send me more information about that location.
1: Please tell me you took that one for a ride.
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7: 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Highway 191 runs through one of the most beautiful landscapes in the world. Towering red rock cliffs, wide desert skies, and views that make people want to slow down and take it all in. And that's exactly the problem. Every year, accidents happen on Highway 191 because drivers are looking at the scenery instead of the road ahead. This highway has long stretches with no shoulders, heavy traffic, and very little room for mistakes. In recent years, members of our community have lost their lives here. So if you're visiting Moab, we're glad you came. Take pictures, enjoy the views, but please do it safely. Keep your eyes on the road, give yourself extra time, and only pass when it's absolutely safe to do so. 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

0: No, because I stopped getting on the scale for a while.
1: I think the last I heard was 60.
0: My body weight, 50 or 60. I mean, my body fat has dropped almost 13%.
1: Wow, dude, that's awesome.
0: If I'm not mistaken, like in the last, yeah. So actually, it's closer to 20 now.
1: Diet and exercise, doing the lean supplements and all that stuff.
0: It's been a lot.
1: You've been working really hard. I'm proud of you, man. But I want to bring up something to you because I know that you love ice cream.
0: I do.
1: Are you on to the vanilla ice cream mixed in with Fruity Pebbles?
0: No.
1: Fruity Pebbles mixed into it. You just mix it up, maybe a little bit of milk, kind of thin it out some. And make a milkshake out of it. DQ is selling them, and it's
0: amazing.
1: It's so
0: yeah.
1: So
0: Fruity
1: good.
0: Pebbles themselves
1: Bad,
0: are
1: good.
0: You know that whole thing. Have you ever seen the food that built America or whatever?
1: No,
0: they did an episode on cereal, and it was basically everybody was going back and forth. So like, one had Rice Krispies, the other one came up with Fruit Loops, the other one said, "Well, we have Rice Krispies, and we're going to combine it with Fruit Loops, and then we're going to give it cartoon character tie-ins with Fred Flintstone at the time," and that's how they came up with Fruity Pebbles. They were going back and forth, one upping each other, and that's the mother of invention is, you know, competition.
1: Yeah.
0: I mean, we would not have Fruit Loops if it wasn't, I mean, Fruity Pebbles if it wasn't for Fruit Loops.
1: Ooh, Fruit Loops would be good, too.
2: D, this isn't a new thing, by the way.
1: Oh, it's been going on.
2: I worked at a restaurant like 5 years ago, and we had a Fruity Pebble milkshake, and in the back, we'd have a giant tub of milk just soaking in those Fruity Pebbles. And
1: then by the
2: next day, the whole thing of milk was like a red color, and we just used that as the milk in the milkshake, and it was delicious.
1: Oh.
2: You put some whipped cream on.
1: That's a marinade.
0: Dude, well,
1: what?
0: That's the only reason I'm not a big fan. I like real milk. I like cow's milk and all that kind of stuff.
1: Yeah.
0: But I will drink some oat milk because it just tastes like cereal water.
1: Boy,
0: cereal milk.
1: It does. It tastes like cereal milk.
0: It's like
1: they should sell cereal milk.
0: They should. Like, it's called oat milk.
1: No, but
0: actually brand it as cereal milk?
1: Yeah, like... Listen, we ain't losing weight fast. All right, let's just go out. Let's ride this one out. You know, get you some cereal. Anyway, you should get on it. It's a Fruity Pebbles. Get you some Fruity Pebbles.
0: You should get on it. I'm already
1: all right.

0: No.
1: This is the Big D and Bubba before the show.
2: What's your problem now, Bubba?
3: I'm having that thing again. Like, I've been... Okay. Everybody experiences this to a certain level, I know. But it's been bad lately. And what I'm talking about is that phantom telephone vibration in your pocket area.
4: Dude, it is weird.
3: It has been going on so much today. It's like I keep feeling it, and my phone is right here on the counter. And, dude, when I tell you this is a physical...
4: It's a physical thing.
3: It is going on right now. It's not my brain.
4: It's weird.
3: Like, it's in the same exact...
4: It's weird.
3: Because you're just and used to feeling it.
4: And it feels exactly like it's happening.
3: Yes.
4: I know.
3: And it's... I'm thinking I need to go to the doctor because this is... No,
4: don't.
3: Dude, this is... It's violently...
4: Please go to the doctor for this. Please walk in and tell them that you feel your phone is in your pocket and it's ringing. Please, for the love of all,
3: and
4: do this.
3: It.
4: Please. Please put up... And have a GoPro on your head.
3: Phantom phone vibration syndrome.
4: And then one day, this guy walked in. He actually made an appointment.
3: A phantom phone vibration is a tactile hallucination where the brain misinterprets sensory inputs like clothing friction or muscle twitches as a mobile alert, like your text thing. Mm-hmm. Some people call it ringxiety, ghost vibration syndrome, false alarm, like faux cell alarm.
4: Yeah, that's clever.
3: Vibration.
4: You ever felt like someone was tapping you on the shoulder?
3: No, I've never felt that. Thank goodness.
4: I have. It's a weird one.
3: Dude, I don't know what to do. Anyway, it says here, if you're experiencing these phantom vibrations often and want to reduce them, there are strategies to retrain your nervous system and help to adjust your smartphone settings to break the habit. Yeah, I need to get rid of the... dude, this is like, it's bad today. Like, it's been bad like in the last week. It's gotten worse.
4: Yeah.
3: But today, it's like, I mean, even as we're talking, it's gone off twice. I say gone off. You know what I mean. It's happened twice in this...
4: I don't know. Sounds like you need to go to the doctor. Sounds like to me.

0: It's like a free hour of awesome sauce. This is the Big D and Bubba Before the Show show.
1: Garrett says he has an invention, or has this been, this has not been invented.
2: I don't know. I haven't looked into it.
1: What's a product?
2: It just kind of came to me.
1: All right. I have one too, but go ahead.
2: So I'm thinking if we can develop somehow a mirror.
1: Mirror? That,
3: those have been done.
2: That instead of showing you the inverse, instead of showing you the inverse image, so what you would look like as a reflection, it's a mirror that shows you the way other people see you.
1: So
3: it's a mirror that isn't reversed.
1: It's right. Not reversed. Yeah.
3: Would you have to have a mirror that reflects another mirror?
1: How would you do that?
2: We're going to have to get with some scientists or something.
3: No, it's super easy. You basically just have one mirror next to the other mirror, and they're at angles.
1: Yeah, but it's going to be skewed because it's going to be at an angle. It's going to be dead on.
3: Okay, so it's like a funhouse effect. You have like 10 mirrors. And you get to just see you any, I don't know, you're right. Yeah, that's...
1: It is different, but what he's saying, if you don't even get what he's saying, so when you look in a mirror, it's not how people see you.
2: It's the inverse of how people see you.
1: It's right.
2: So how can we go out in public?
1: What's on the right is on the left.
2: How can we go out in public after having, you know, I don't know, done your makeup or something in the mirror, and that's not even how...
1: That's not even how you look.
3: Oh, it's like people, like, they'll put their football team logo on their face, and it's backwards when they get to wherever. Here's what you do. It's very simple. It's a webcam type thing.
1: It wouldn't be backwards. It wouldn't be backwards. It wouldn't be backwards. It would just be moved on the other side. It's still forward.
3: If you write in the mirror to where you can read it in the mirror, it's backwards on your face.
1: Yeah. But that's not what he's saying, though.
3: Right. But what I'm saying to get to your thing is, instead of it actually being a reflective mirror like the old school sense, it's a screen and it's a camera and it's well lit. It's got the little lights around it and everything. Yeah. So like a makeup mirror.
1: Yeah.
3: And so you look at it into that thing and it's actually not reversed. It is how other people see you.
1: So it's video. It's video.
3: And you would have to do it with video.
1: There you go.
3: And you just call it the magic mirror or something like that.
2: But there's got to be a way to do it without video. And I'm going to have to get with some scientists.
1: Listen, maybe sounds like you just want to get with scientists. But okay, we answered your question. But if you do you, man. Knock yourself out. Let us know how it turns out.

0: Show.
1: Hey, what's up, Carson? Good morning.
2: Good morning. I was at the dentist the other day and got to talking with him about AI because he said they've been using it in their practice. But he wanted to assure me that as a human, he is still very valuable to me and my oral care.
3: How is a dentist using AI?
2: So he showed me my x-rays and that they run it through whatever AI program they have for dentists because they have some specialty software. And it highlighted one of my teeth as pink. And it shows that it's a cavity. And he said, you don't have a cavity, though. It's because it's analyzing the shadows and the lights in the x-ray, and it thinks it's a cavity, but obviously they're in my mouth. They can tell it's not. So it's letting them, it's giving them suggestions, but it's obviously not 100% correct. What he did say, though, was he really appreciates AI for his patients, that if, in his case, if you have some sort of mouth pain, that people are, you know, we used to all Google it, but now you kind of ask AI what might be wrong, and it gives more comprehensive. And so people come in, and they're more willing to share what issues they're having because they feel more informed. So he's actually, he's not totally against it. Obviously, he's using it, but he does like it for patients to use, too, which I really thought people in the medical field were against. But he said no. He feels that people are speaking up more to him.
3: Well, that's like with my gym injury. Like when I pulled the ab muscle, I was like, what the heck did I just do? And so I Googled and did the whole ChatGPT. What did I do here? And it pointed out, you know, where it was. And I drew on a little picture and said, here's where the pain is. Oh, this is what you did. And it's interesting because
1: sounds reliable.
3: It's like touch.
2: Did you go to your doctor afterwards?
3: No.
2: I feel like you have now negated my dentist's point about this.
3: What I've been doing is
4: ivermectin worked well.
3: You know what? It's healing fine.
1: Where do you hurt? Touch the bear. I'll tell you, you'll be fine.
0: We'll be right back with more of the Big D and Bubba before the show.

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all but 22, I think at the time. I'd been out on the road, lonely at night, and it'd been a while.

0: You're starting the day off with the Big D and Bubba before the show.
1: So a tweet said, I've been alive for 30 years and I still haven't found the right response when someone knocks on the bathroom stall.
2: And I'm the same way.
3: I always go to Occupood. That's what I say.
1: I want to say that I have a thing. I'm pretty sure that every time I do it, I always go, yeah.
3: No, you just do the yes, so somebody hears that there's a human.
1: I go, yeah, yeah. So they, you know, just so they know.
3: Or you just throw a fit. Go, what? I'm busy.
1: Nah, I don't do that. I get freaked out.
4: Someone's in here.
3: Do you really?
1: Do you?
4: Yes.
1: Oh.
4: Can't you just be an adult and look and see if there's feet?
1: You ever had?
3: I don't want anybody looking under.
4: Well, they're not. They're not.
1: You ever had a little kid look through the crack in the wall in the door?
3: You're covering up.
1: There's this video. Of this guy. He's sitting in the public, and this kid opens the door and just looks at him, and he goes, "Hi there." He goes, "Hey." He goes, "What's going on?" He goes, "Nothing." And he's like, "You wanna? I'm almost done. You can go out there if you want." Okay. And he turns and walks away. And I'm like, that is the nightmare.
3: Did he leave the door open?
1: And now he shut the door.
3: Yeah, good.
1: But anyway, it's just something to think about. It's another thing to add.
3: Y'all steal mine. Occupood.
1: I don't think I'm going to remember it. In the time, all I'm going to do is go, I'm here.
3: Yeah.

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1: Hey, you can find us online. We're at Big D and Bubba on all the social medias.
2: I have a friend. I'm going to bring up something really weird, really weird. One of my Facebook friends, a guy that I've known for years. He was like 2 years older than me, but I knew him from high school, so we're friends on Facebook. And he said, anyway, he just made a huge post over the past couple days that has been gaining traction because he pre-designed and pre-ordered his headstone.
3: Oh.
2: The guy is young. But he bought his headstone, and he's there showing it off for his future burial gravesite, and he's like all proud of it because it's got a QR code that takes you to a slideshow of pictures and videos, and it's already up.
3: You buried the lead, by the way. Like, yeah, that's great. This young guy is just, but he put a QR code.
1: Dude, people, when he dies, you'd be like, "What is that thing? What is that? I don't even know what that is."
2: QR code's going
3: to
2: be a thing.
3: Oh my gosh, I'm going to do that, and mine's going to go to the hamster dance.
2: Never going to give you up.
3: Yeah, I want to get rid of.
2: I mean, I'm like, this is the weirdest thing ever. I mean, first of all, who thinks that far ahead that they're going to order and
1: own? I get it, but a lot of people get like plots because is property and it gets expensive.
3: They also, you get your will and planning.
1: Because you don't want to, you know, I do too, because you don't go, you don't put that cost onto your loved ones.
3: Right.
1: And so a lot of people manifesting. They do the burial and all that stuff.
3: No, but you see when people, you also will go to plots where maybe the husband has passed away and the wife's name is there and she just has the dash. There's no end date because she's still alive. Yeah. I don't think it's that different. He's also ensuring that he gets what he wants, and the QR code,
2: very excited about the QR code.
1: Can we get him on the phone to ask what the QR code is?
2: I told you what it is, because he's got a link to it, and it's like you click the QR code, and it goes to this thing, and it's got pictures and videos of his life, and he's like, yeah, I'm going to keep adding to it until I'm done. I'm like, that's just bizarre.
1: It is, I don't know, I get it. I kind of like it.
2: Really?
3: Yeah. Yeah, I'm kind of seeing this guy.
4: Looking back now, well, it makes me laugh. We were growing our hair, we were cutting class.

0: another before the show is in the books. 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
1: From the KCYN and KCPX newsroom, this is the news from Moab in southeastern Utah.
2: The biggest story across central and southeastern Utah this week remains the Babylon Fire in San Juan County. The wildfire has now burned more than 100,000 acres in the Mantee-La Salle National Forest, making it one of the largest active fires in the nation. Firefighters continue working around the clock to strengthen containment lines and protect homes, infrastructure, and other important community resources. Residents in areas west of Monticello that remain under a set evacuation warning are encouraged to stay alert, have emergency plans in place, and be prepared to leave if conditions change. Public land closures also remain in effect for portions of the Monticello Ranger District and parts of Canyonlands National Park. Officials remind residents and visitors to check the latest information through San Juan County Emergency Management and Utah Fire Info before traveling into the area. In Emory County, there's good news on the energy front. The Green River Energy Center is now fully operational. The large-scale solar and battery storage facility is delivering electricity to the regional power grid while providing a boost to the local economy. Drivers should also expect heavier than normal traffic on major highways, especially along US 191 between Moab, Monticello, and Blanding. Fire crews, emergency equipment, and industrial traffic continue moving throughout the region, so travelers are encouraged to allow extra time and use caution. And in Grand County, schools may be on summer break, but district offices remain open on their regular summer schedule. The Grand County School District has also announced a public technology sale on July 30th, featuring surplus Chromebooks and computers available for purchase.
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4: Canyon Country Computer Satellite Weather. For this morning, clear skies, sun mixed with clouds. Today, scattered showers and thunderstorms in the afternoon, the high 106. Cloud showers and maybe a thunderstorm this evening, partly cloudy overnight, low 74. Another hot day Thursday with sunshine, the high 102. Friday remains hot, it'll be mostly sunny. There might be an afternoon shower or thunderstorm, high 100. Saturday sunshine, a stray afternoon storm, high 100. I'm meteorologist Jim Rinaldi.
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9: On July 9, 1929, President Herbert Hoover signed the proclamation creating Arches National Monument. At the time, only a handful of travelers had seen the sandstone arches north of Moab. Local railroad agent Alexander Ringhofer spent years encouraging government officials to visit the area. His efforts paid off, and the new monument protected a unique geological landscape.
2: Now, nearly a century later, millions of visitors from around the world come to experience this desert treasure.
8: Moab Movie Minute. This week's feature is the 1969 Western, McKenna's Gold. Many of the movie's canyon scenes were filmed in southeastern Utah, using the cliffs and mesas around Moab to create an untamed frontier. Today, those landscapes remain unchanged, allowing fans to experience the scenery as it was 50 years ago.
2: Landmark of the Week. This week, we're visiting the Jug Handle Arch Overlook, just north of Moab. It's a natural arch that can be viewed without a long hike. The arch sits high above the highway, resembling a stone jug handle. Morning light is best for photos, and pullouts offer great views. Sometimes the best discoveries are hiding in plain sight. Did you know that Moab sandstone began as giant sand dunes 190 million years ago? The Navajo sandstone was once part of one of the largest deserts on Earth. While hiking, you can still see frozen ripple marks from the ancient dunes.
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Cold. Cadillac, horns on the hood. 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Girls smile when we roll by. 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

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It's time to turn them up and wake up the world. 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

0: for all the people back on Earth. 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And God said, let there be light. 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
1: Airport, at your airport. Go for sighting.
2: Roger.
3: Let's get this show on the road.
4: Forty-four, not just the number of the perfect ounces in a soft drink from a gas station, but 44 days until college football season gets kicked off.
5: That's a week zero, right?
4: Yeah, I think so. I don't know. I literally told my phone, how many days till football?
5: I think you're right.
4: We need a running count. Like, why do we not have a digital clock here in the studio that just says days until football?
5: This is the best, man.
4: That would be. Like,
5: I mean, I'm ready for fall weather. I'm ready for, like.
4: I'm not actually, because I know what follows fall is winter, and
5: yeah, no, but football, man, and it's like a Saturday.
4: Why can't we start just playing football year round?
5: College game day.
4: Oh, we could do that. Look, as much as a business as it's turned into.
5: Yeah, but it's one of those things. Like, if you have it all the time, you don't like it. You gotta have a little bit of a, you know,
4: you have micro seasons. We have two seasons a year. How about that? You have spring season, fall season. That's a good idea.
5: Maybe you have like bigger schools and smaller schools or something like that.
4: You know, that'd be good. And then you could have your allegiances.
5: And then they all have their own finale. You know, championship.
4: Oh, so you fall season and spring season champions play each other.
5: Oh yeah.
4: Awesome.
5: And there's like some, like they get like spotted so many points for the favorites.
4: I love this idea.
5: Yeah, pretty good.
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5: 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People come from all over the world to see the beauty of southeastern Utah. And one of the most breathtaking drives anywhere is right here. Highway 191 through Moab. But this road demands your attention. There are long stretches with no shoulders, tight lanes, and heavy traffic from locals, visitors, trucks, and recreation vehicles. 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Many of those crashes have something in common. Drivers looking at the scenery instead of the road. Drivers trying to pass because they're in a hurry. Drivers forgetting that the vehicle ahead may slow down suddenly. If you're visiting Moab, we're glad you're here. We hope you enjoy the incredible beauty of our area. But please remember, this road is not a racetrack. Slow down, stay alert. And if you're behind someone going a little slower, take a deep breath and be patient. Because arriving a minute later is always better than not arriving at all. 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
1: Hey, I'm going to ask you to picture something for a second. You're late somewhere, so you jump in the car and you start speeding to get there before you're any later than you already are. And you're on your way, and you kill someone. I mean, pretty heavy, right?
0: Well, that is the reality of speeding. Lives are changed in an instant. Being late isn't an excuse to speed. Remember, speeding catches up with you. And this message is brought to you by NHTSA. Drink

0: Daniel says, what do you call a singing laptop? Let me do that again. What do you call a singing laptop?
1: I don't know.
0: Adele. It's Adele.
1: I should have known. Hannah says, instead of calling in sick, we should be able to call in healthy. Like, hey, I'm not coming in today. I feel really good and I don't want to waste it at work.
0: Amber says, my dad was a conjoined twin. We used to call his twin my uncle on my father's side. After they were surgically separated, he became my uncle once removed.
1: William tweets, I've opened a restaurant called Peace and Quiet. Kids meals, only $150.
0: All right, looking for your tweets. Tag us if you see a good one, if you have a good one, at Big D and Bubba. Tweet, tweet,
2: those tasty tweets. Big D and Bubba's tasty tweets. Tweet, tweet, those tasty tweets.
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1: What's going on, Bubba? Good morning.
0: Hey, what is your, you know, you go to walk somewhere, like let's say you're in a building that you've never been in before, and it comes to a T in the hallway, and you turn one way, you choose, it must be right. You turn right. What do you do when you realize, I was supposed to turn left? Do you just immediately turn left, or are you embarrassed by it? Because I went to a place yesterday, it was a glass office building, and like all the offices, you could see the people in it. So I walk in, I turn right, and I'm like, I'm supposed to go the other way. So I do this thing where I like check my watch and I look at it. I'm like, and I act like I do whatever. And I never realized that I do this before. I have a thing. When I do the wrong thing, I realize I go check my watch, might pull out my phone. I go, and I act like I have something to have to go the other way for.
1: Instead of just going.
0: Mm-hmm.
1: You got like a thing.
0: I have a little routine.
2: You have a whole skit in your head.
0: I do. And I'm like, just in case somebody's watching me, I don't want them to think that I'm just dumb and took the wrong turn.
2: Thing is, though, they've seen other people do it. Also, nobody's thinking about you the way you're thinking about
0: you. Never. And I know you tell me that all the time.
2: I know.
0: Trust me, I get it
2: in my head too, but I've realized, so what? That guy over there thinks I'm dumb. It'll be out of his head in 10 seconds. I mean, unless he goes home that night and tells his wife about that.
1: This guy went the wrong way. Then he checked his phone. And we knew he didn't have home.

0: Fly Studio for life out here. We're Big D and Bubba.
1: Hey, Carson, what's up? Good morning.
2: Good morning. To say that I'm excited is understating this.
0: Well, I mean, we are pretty handsome.
2: Okay. Tom Hiddleston is doing a docudrama about Pompeii.
0: Who is Tom Hiddleston?
2: Loki?
0: Oh, yeah.
2: Uh-huh. And it's, I may have to resubscribe to Disney or Hulu. My excitement level over this is ridiculous.
1: It's about
0: what is his
1: Pompeii?
0: Tie
2: it's about
0: to Pompeii.
2: I don't know. Maybe he's just a dork like me who is obsessed with the eruption of Vesuvius and people being trapped under ash. And it's going to be three. I mean, I've been obsessed with this song.
0: I've always wanted to go.
1: Your energy level.
2: Oh my! I went to Pompeii, and here I am.
1: You went.
2: Yeah, I was in high school on a trip, and all anybody wanted to do on that trip was drink because we could in Italy, because I guess it's lawless over there. And I'm like, no, let's keep going around Pompeii. And they're all yelling at me like, you dork, can we go to the discotheque and go drink wine? I'm like, no, I want to go through more ruins.
1: Pompeii is the volcano, and
2: In 79 AD, when Mount Vesuvius erupted, and it was a big plume of ash, and it rained down on the people of Pompeii, and it basically froze them in time. And then it was unearthed. It's been excavated over the last about 150, 200 years. And it's going to be a docudrama, which is going to be obviously recreation, because, spoiler, they didn't have cameras back then. But it's about that last night. It's those final days. And
0: wow. I saw a Doctor Who episode on it. It was great.
2: And it's Loki. And it's, oh my God. Like, I am going to be holed up in my house. That's it. I'm willing to pay for Hulu and or Disney to watch this. They're going to get my money back. Finally.
0: When does this come out?
2: It comes out. National Geographic gets it first on the 22nd. The next day, streaming on Disney Plus on Hulu.
0: Okay.
2: I might need to take a sick day. FYI.
1: Yeah, we are going to see you for a while.
2: You're not. You're not.
0: Bring it
2: I'm going to come in a toga. It's going to be a whole thing.
0: We could have a streaming party. Oh, well, let's do that. Let's do a toga party. Yo, that would be fun. And
2: it's five of us.
1: I'm not doing a toga party. I'm telling you right now.

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2: Hello.
3: Hey there.
2: Are you Carson?
3: I am.
2: Hey, I listen to your radio channel all the time.
3: Oh, thank you. Hi, what's your name?
2: Connor Hartzeller.
3: Connor, it is lovely to meet you.
2: Yeah.
3: What you doing today?
1: What you calling me, Connor? Or Connor, what you calling Carson for? what are you doing? Why are you calling our girl?
2: Stealing her from you.
0: Yeah. Hey. Oh, I like your confidence.
3: I know.
0: I like that.
3: Connor brought it.
4: All right. Bring it, boy.
1: All right, the games have begun. All right.
0: What now, Connor? You got to follow this up.
2: Yeah, love your job, man.
1: What?
2: I love your job.
3: Oh, thanks. I do too.
2: Yep.
3: Yeah.
1: Yeah, well.
0: Connor, come on, what you got, man? Got a good line or something, like an opener?
1: A good joke, maybe?
3: Yeah.
2: Let me think. Where did the chicken cross the road?
1: Why is that?
0: To call Carson?
1: All right.
3: Oh, do we not get the punchline?
0: He's thinking.
3: Connor?
0: Connor, if you okay, tap the phone twice. Okay, he's okay.
3: Okay, he's there. We just don't have the punchline.
1: Do people call you like this all the time? Carson,
3: I'm used to seeing it in an app, but yeah.
1: Is this common?
0: Connor, you're amazing.
1: Hi,
0: thank
1: buddy.
0: You for calling.
1: All right, we'll see
0: and,
1: you later.
0: We're going to step away and let you tell Carson goodbye in a fitting manner.
2: Okay.
0: So we're moving. You talk to Carson.
3: Yeah, okay, Connor.
1: We're out of the room now.
3: You're up.
2: Yeah, I wanted to say hi. I listen to you all the time, and I think you're awesome.
3: Well, thank you, Connor.
1: We like you, Connor. You're a good dude.
0: Oh,
1: you're
0: back
1: good
0: in the room?
1: Yeah, we're back in the room. All right, we'll see you, Connor.
2: Yeah, we'll see you.
1: All right, buddy.
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2: The biggest story across central and southeastern Utah this week remains the Babylon Fire in San Juan County. The wildfire has now burned more than 100,000 acres in the Mantee-La Salle National Forest, making it one of the largest active fires in the nation. Firefighters continue working around the clock to strengthen containment lines and protect homes, infrastructure, and other important community resources. Residents in areas west of Monticello that remain under a set evacuation warning are encouraged to stay alert, have emergency plans in place, and be prepared to leave if conditions change. Public land closures also remain in effect for portions of the Monticello Ranger District and parts of Canyonlands National Park. Officials remind residents and visitors to check the latest information through San Juan County Emergency Management and Utah Fire Info before traveling into the area. In Emory County, there's good news on the energy front. The Green River Energy Center is now fully operational. The large-scale solar and battery storage facility is delivering electricity to the regional power grid while providing a boost to the local economy. Drivers should also expect heavier than normal traffic on major highways, especially along US 191 between Moab, Monticello, and Blanding. Fire crews, emergency equipment, and industrial traffic continue moving throughout the region, so travelers are encouraged to allow extra time and use caution. And in Grand County, schools may be on summer break, but district offices remain open on their regular summer schedule. The Grand County School District has also announced a public technology sale on July 30th, featuring surplus Chromebooks and computers available for purchase.
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4: Canyon Country Computer Satellite Weather. For this morning, clear skies, sun mixed with clouds. Today, scattered showers and thunderstorms in the afternoon, the high 106. Cloud showers and maybe a thunderstorm this evening, partly cloudy overnight, low 74. Another hot day Thursday with sunshine, the high 102. Friday remains hot, it'll be mostly sunny. There might be an afternoon shower or thunderstorm, high 100. Saturday, sunshine, a stray afternoon storm, high 100. I'm meteorologist Jim Rinaldi.
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6: 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Headlines and alerts. National Weather Service has Moab running hot, with highs near 100 this week, plus smoke possible depending on wind direction. BLM and Utah fire managers show stage 2 restrictions across the state on private, unincorporated BLM lands. Canyonlands reports the Needles District temporarily closed from the Babylon fire. Arches remains open. 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It's 1.7 miles round trip, moderate, with about 400 feet of gain. Current surface is dry sandstone, packed dirt and exposed ledges. Road conditions were updated July 9th, with weather changes possible fast. Go early, carry water, and watch slick rock edges. Bike Trail of the Week, Intrepid Trail System at Dead Horse Point State Park. Start near the Visitor Center or main Intrepid Trailhead. Build green to blue loops from about 1/2 mile to 17 miles on slick rock and mixed desert single track. Trail Forks reports the system clear and very dry this week. Ride morning shade, control speed near viewpoints, and bring more water than normal. Off-road trail of the week, Onion Creek Road, managed by the BLM northeast of Moab off Highway 128. It's about 20 miles round trip, a 3 on the Moab scale, best for high clearance vehicles. Current conditions are dry, dusty, and washboarded with shallow creek crossings. Under stage 2 restrictions, keep hot exhaust off grass and no open flames. 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
1: Is that your phone going off?
0: Yeah, hold on. I got to get this. Is this the incredible Fat Shan?
2: Hey, what's up?
0: What's going on, dude?
1: Yeah, I got it on the fat.
0: Shannon's been doing some really cool stuff, and we got a text message from your wife the other day going, you've got to be like so excited about this, blah, blah, blah. She was so like just bragging about you.
1: Yeah, I did.
0: Because of what you have going on Netflix right now.
2: Oh, okay. Oh, yeah.
1: You made a movie, goofball.
0: He made a movie, and it's the number one movie on Netflix right
3: now.
0: Old Henry,
1: yeah. And we're way more excited than you are.
0: How are you not as excited?
2: We just got a crazy July because Old Henry's on Netflix, and then we had our other Western coming Friday, Isolate Thief, and then we got Motor City coming out July 24th, so it's like, it's been like, July's been nuts. But yeah, no, it's super pumped about Old Henry going number one.
0: So Old Henry's, it's a Western, it's about this widowed farmer, and Trace Adkins is in it, and it's apparently just blowing up right now. So if you're on Netflix and you're looking for something cool that you've never seen before, you got to check it out. And we just wanted to brag on you for a minute.
1: Yeah, man.
2: Oh, no, appreciate it. I didn't know if you just wanted to talk Star Wars or something. I didn't know.
1: No, that's fine. No part of this.
0: That's it. That's all we wanted to do. We just wanted to congratulate you and tell everybody to go check out Old Henry on Netflix.
2: All right. I'll be more prepared next time. Y'all are good with a sneak attack.
1: All right. That's what we do. All
0: right. Later. Bye.
1: Later, bye.
2: Thanks, guys. Love you guys. Thanks.
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0: Hey Moab, this is Grand County Emergency Manager Kate Finley. Here in Moab, we know that during monsoon season, it's important to watch the weather and be careful if planning to spend time in creek corridors, slot canyons, and dry washes. Keep an eye on predicted storms and rain by checking the forecast on the National Weather Service website or your favorite weather app. If storms or rain are possible anywhere in the area, stay out of narrow creek corridors, slot canyons, and washes, and spread the word with neighbors and visitors. Whether you're on foot, in a vehicle, or on a bike, turn around, don't drown. In Moab, we know it's always safer to wait out the storm.
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5: 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But for the people who live here, Highway 191 isn't just a scenic highway. It's our way to work, our way home, and the road our families travel every day. 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Some were neighbors, some were friends, some were people just passing through. Many accidents happen because drivers are distracted by the incredible scenery around Moab. Others happen when someone gets impatient and tries to pass on a narrow stretch of highway. 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
1: Hey, Carson, what's up? Good morning.
2: Good morning. Have you guys ever left a Google review or a Facebook review for a medical provider? Like your dentist or your doctor eye doctor?
1: No.
2: I told you I went to the dentist last week and I got a follow-up email. Just want to check in. And also, if you'd like to leave us a Google review.
0: And did they ask for a 5-star review?
2: Of course they did. Of course. And I thought, is it? What?
0: My kickback? I'll leave any. Look, I'm telling you right now, I will leave anybody a review for anything if you pay me.
1: Me too. I did that.
0: And it's the same thing. And I'm going to say something very unpopular, but there was a car that I had bought back in the day. And I looked at the car, everything's great. I go to buy it, and now there's a dealership logo on the back, and I'm like, that wasn't there when I when I started this process. So they're like, oh yeah, but it's standard. I went, no. I said, unless you're paying me to keep this on here to advertise you, then take this off.
2: You know, a guy my dad worked with in New York City, he was driving back and forth about 2.5 hours where he lived in Connecticut to New York every day. He actually made a deal with the dealership and said, I'll let you leave it on. You're going to pay me because I am on the road 5 hours a day.
0: Yeah.
2: Think of the amount of people I'm seeing. They paid him.
1: No, really?
2: Yes.
0: They took theirs off.
2: Yeah, exactly.
0: They went, you want some money back?
1: Hey, so did you leave one for your dentist?
2: No.
1: Okay.
2: Should I?
1: Well,
2: I mean, you charged me for a fluoride treatment.
0: Why don't
2: you? You could have given me a little spiff.
0: Why don't you reach back out and say, hey, look, I'm really looking at this Google review thing you sent me, and you know what's in it for me? And they'll be like, what? And say, look, I will give you the best review you've ever gotten. I am a real customer who has had these real things, and just work it.
1: I got a deal getting my oil change one time doing that.
2: Oh, see, I did it when I got an oil change. And I said, oh, I'll leave. And I left it before I'd even checked out. I said, hey, I left you the review. And they took another $10 off.
1: Wow. Hey, you guys got any specials going on? And they're like, I'm sorry. I go, you guys anything cool for cool people? And they're like, well, let me see what I can do.
0: I actually think if you're just blunt and say, hey, look, if you want me to leave a review on Google or whatever, I mean, what's it worth to you guys? You want to take something off? Talk to the managers.
2: I know, I'm so awkward.
1: She can't do that.

0: Supply Studio for Life out here.
1: That sounds good.
0: We're Big D and Bubba.
2: If you're new to the show, about a year ago, Bubba went on an Uncrustable diet for a week to see how much weight he could lose by eating only Uncrustables. How many did you eat a day?
0: At first, a lot, because at first it's new and it's exciting. And here's where the weight loss kicked in. After 4 or 5 days, I didn't want to eat an Uncrustable. So guess what I didn't do?
2: Eat.
0: I didn't eat.
2: Oh.
0: And so it's the same basic premise of that potato diet that, what's his name, Penn and Teller guy did?
3: Ben Gillette.
2: Yeah.
0: Yeah, you end up getting into this thing where you're like, I don't want that.
2: Ben had me do that for 3 days.
0: The potato diet?
2: That sounds like...
3: Oh, it's true. Seems like a great concept for so about dumb. 48 hours.
2: All right, so I got a new one for you. So have you seen the Welch's? They have the new ones. The new, it's their version of Uncrustables, but they're bigger.
3: Oh.
2: It's like, they're like, hey, Uncrustables came out back in the day. They said, we asked consumers, what would you want if a peanut butter and jelly were created today? And they said, it needs to be bigger. So they made it, it's 50% bigger, and they've got all the flavors and stuff. It's not round, which I like. I think it's rectangle.
0: So like Uncrustables is basically like bread sized without the crust on it.
2: It's smaller. It's smaller.
0: Well,
2: it's,
0: yeah, when you take the crust off of the bread, you
3: can
0: smaller.
3: Well, because also they put it in a circle.
2: So you really lost a lot of it.
3: But if you made the rectangle, that is just the crust
0: and
3: off.
0: See, that's
2: and
0: what
2: it's
0: I was
2: denser,
0: doing.
2: Too.
0: I started
2: denser.
0: Rolling my own. I would make my own like bread and take the crust off. I even had a crust presser. So it would take the thing off and keep it shaped where it looked like a store-bought one.
2: You're the one person who bought that. That's the best. You should try it, though, Bob. It's Welch's. They're out.
0: What are they called? I mean, I'm sure they're next to Uncrustables in the frozen section.
2: Well, Welch's Real PB&J's.
0: Dude, I'm always down for that. You know, it's funny because you would think that after doing that I would never want to eat another Uncrustable again.
2: They're good.
0: I still love them. I think they're great.

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2: Big D and Bubba sound alike. 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
1: All right, so if I was to tell you that Ella Langley and She's in Texas, and Eddie Money, if you know who Eddie Money is, he's awesome. You should look him up. Sounded like you would be maybe shocked, but wait till you hear this. All right, here's Choosing Texas, the beginning of it. Now, here's Two Tickets to Paradise. I say they have the same song.
0: They're kind of kissing cousins.
3: I was going to go brothers. I think they're even closer than that.

0: Maybe Eddie Money is the original Ellis fella.
1: Pretty good catch. Pretty good catch. If you ever hear a song, you're like, we collect these sound-alikes. Just let us know. We appreciate it.
0: Also, this was a great song.
1: This is a great song.
0: All right, Eddie Money and Ella. Wow.

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0: Why is he riding a buffalo?
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6: Do you go between characters or do you pick just one?
5: I think
6: because I know some games you go between. Like if you're playing GTA or anything, you go, you're this guy for a while, you're that guy.
5: Yeah, I'm not sure about that, but you have different option gameplay that you can either be the hunted or the huntee.
7: Now, which PlayStation do I have to have for this?
5: So, Baba, there's a 6 that's coming out, right?
6: Yes.
5: Should she wait?
7: Is it not something I can pick up at a yard sale?
6: No, she's not a big gamer.
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6: As long as it's
7: a 5.
6: Just get an old 5. 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
7: Okay, thank you. 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
5: It's an HDMI cable. It's easy. Anyway, it's Halloween, the video game, coming out in September.
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1: Hey, I'm going to ask you to picture something for us for a second. You're late somewhere, so you jump in the car and you start speeding to get there before you're any later than you already are. And you're on your way, and you kill someone. I mean, pretty heavy, right?
0: Well, that is the reality of speeding. Lives are changed in an instant. Being late isn't an excuse to speed. Remember, speeding catches up with you. And this message is brought to you by NHTSA.
1: Bobby, still going to the gym every day or every other day?
0: As much as I can, yeah. I went yesterday. Okay, you know, actually, I have a question about the gym. How long? Okay, so people, whenever they're on a piece of equipment and they want to, like, reserve the next piece of equipment, they go and they put their towel on it. I don't know if you've seen that, where they go and they're like, oh, I want to go do the bench press. So they put their towel on the bar. So it shows that it's in use or reserved. But, like, yesterday I was wanting to do the little, it's like a chest press machine, and they had the towel on it. And I'm like, okay, well, I did a couple other things, and I kept looking. The towel was there. I'm like, how long do I have to wait? Because you don't want to go touch somebody's towel. Especially in a gym where you got, like, roid rage people, you know what I mean? And I'm like, how long do I wait? The guy never showed up. I guess. I don't know. But the towel was there. By the time I was done, I'm like, well, I guess I'll just skip that today and go home.
1: Well,
0: How long do you wait?
1: Like you are putting the towel on all kinds of equipment so you can go home. I don't know, awesome. Man. I would be like, hey, dude, is this you? Is this you?
0: I mean, maybe.
2: Yeah, I don't love this at all. Because
0: you and I go to the same gym, look around. You'll see people put towels on things to be like reserved.
2: Look, if you're over here working, I don't do weights, so I don't know. But I'm just going to say, you're over here working your legs or something, but you're reserving whatever for your arms. No, you wait your turn like everyone. And if it's taken, then just stand there and hover and wait till they're done.
0: I do, and I'm all good with hovering.
2: That's what we should be doing. Like, you can't sit there and reserve everything because, well, I've got to get my workout on. So does everybody else. Have some respect for your fellow man.
0: Would it be okay?
2: Gosh, people are selfish.
0: Would it be okay to just, like, go, hey, whose towel is this?
2: Yes.
0: Are you
2: call
0: coming?
2: Call them out. Okay. Let's go.
0: All right, I'm in.
2: You want me to do it?

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1: from the KCYN and KCPX newsroom. This is the news from Moab in southeastern Utah.
2: The biggest story across central and southeastern Utah this week remains the Babylon Fire in San Juan County. The wildfire has now burned more than 100,000 acres in the Mantee-La Salle National Forest, making it one of the largest active fires in the nation. Firefighters continue working around the clock to strengthen containment lines and protect homes, infrastructure, and other important community resources. Residents in areas west of Monticello that remain under a set evacuation warning are encouraged to stay alert, have emergency plans in place, and be prepared to leave if conditions change. Public land closures also remain in effect for portions of the Monticello Ranger District and parts of Canyonlands National Park. Officials remind residents and visitors to check the latest information through San Juan County Emergency Management and Utah Fire Info before traveling into the area. In Emory County, there's good news on the energy front. The Green River Energy Center is now fully operational. The large-scale solar and battery storage facility is delivering electricity to the regional power grid while providing a boost to the local economy. Drivers should also expect heavier than normal traffic on major highways, especially along US 191 between Moab, Monticello, and Blanding. Fire crews, emergency equipment, and industrial traffic continue moving throughout the region, so travelers are encouraged to allow extra time and use caution. And in Grand County, schools may be on summer break, but district offices remain open on their regular summer schedule. The Grand County School District has also announced a public technology sale on July 30th, featuring surplus Chromebooks and computers available for purchase.
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4: Canyon Country Computer Satellite Weather. For this morning, clear skies, sun mixed with clouds. Today, scattered showers and thunderstorms in the afternoon, the high 106. Cloud showers and maybe a thunderstorm this evening, partly cloudy overnight, low 74. Another hot day Thursday with sunshine, the high 102. Friday remains hot, it'll be mostly sunny. There might be an afternoon shower or thunderstorm, high 100. Saturday, sunshine, a stray afternoon storm, high 100. I'm meteorologist Jim Rinaldi.
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7: Welcome to This Week in Moab, where we explore the history, legends, movies, people, and landscapes that make southeastern Utah one of the most remarkable destinations on Earth. 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
8: On July 9, 1929, President Herbert Hoover signed the proclamation creating Arches National Monument. At the time, only a handful of travelers had seen the sandstone arches north of Moab. Local railroad agent Alexander Ringhofer spent years encouraging government officials to visit the area. His efforts paid off, and the new monument protected a unique geological landscape. 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
7: Moab Movie Minute. This week's feature is the 1969 Western, McKenna's Gold. Many of the movie's canyon scenes were filmed in southeastern Utah, using the cliffs and mesas around Moab to create an untamed frontier. Today, those landscapes remain unchanged, allowing fans to experience the scenery as it was 50 years ago.
8: Landmark of the Week. This week, we're visiting the Jug Handle Arch Overlook, just north of Moab. It's a natural arch that can be viewed without a long hike. The arch sits high above the highway, resembling a stone jug handle. Morning light is best for photos, and pullouts offer great views. Sometimes the best discoveries are hiding in plain sight. Did you know that Moab sandstone began as giant sand dunes 190 million years ago? The Navajo sandstone was once part of one of the largest deserts on Earth. While hiking, you can still see frozen ripple marks from the ancient dunes.
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1: Big news out of Hollywood?
2: Yeah.
1: They're closing it down?
0: It's been closed down for a long time. No, they're rebooting Nightmare on Elm Street.
1: And
0: they're
1: looking
0: for new actors to play Freddy and all that kind of stuff. And I'm like, how?
3: What are we doing? What are they?
0: Have no real ideas. Look, I told you guys, I was watching that Dinosaurs of the Wild West trailer on, it's a Kickstarter movie. That has much more originality than Hollywood.
1: They're also redoing the prequel of Friday the 13th. They're doing, it's Pam Voorhees' story. It's called Crystal Lake. It's coming out on the 15th of October on Peacock.
3: Oh, that?
1: See, now actually, I'm interested.
3: Well, okay, it's a prequel. So yeah. I'll give you, you're giving me an origin story. Okay, I'm down for that. But the problem is with Nightmare on Elm Street, Jason, Michael, they wear masks. But Freddy, because you have Robert Englund, who's so iconic.
0: Mm-hmm. And he's, before you even put the makeup on him, he's very distinctive looking.
3: That is a role that will ever, he will always be associated, and Freddy, and they're almost interchangeable. And now you want to recast? What are we doing? I think I saw they're remaking Carrie. Why? Yeah. What are we doing? Haven't they remade it before?
1: Yeah, but the thing is, there's a lot of people who haven't seen these. I mean, you get a whole nother generation, I guess.
3: I know.
0: What about the guy who played Gollum? Could he do Freddy?
3: Oh.
0: Andy Serkis?
3: I mean, maybe. I'm sure you could get a decent actor, don't get me wrong, but I've watched TikToks with more originality in 90 seconds. Somebody start farming those folks.
0: Yeah. Anyway, I figured you would have been all over this, but I'm kind of shocked you didn't know about the reboot.
3: Mm-mm.
0: Yeah, it's crazy. And what's the other one? When is that one coming out?
1: It's called Crystal Lake. It's the prequel. It's the prequel to Friday the 13th. It comes out October 15th on Peacock.
4: It's Big D and Bubba.
0: Hey, it's Big D and Bubba. 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
4: Highway 191, one of the most beautiful stretches of road in the Southwest. It winds through red rock canyons, desert skies, and the gateway to places we all love. Arches, canyonlands, home. But over the past 10 years, this highway has also taken something from us. Mothers, fathers, sons, daughters, friends, neighbors. Lives changed forever in a moment that could never be taken back. Highway 191 has no shoulders in many places. Sharp curves, steep hills, heavy truck traffic, and during the summer months, thousands of visitors unfamiliar with the road, all sharing the same narrow ribbon of pavement. 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Highway 191 today.
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7: $40.
5: $91.
6: What? To read about celebrities?
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7: Don't they put it all on their website?
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7: Oof.
5: So you get one a quarter.
7: Wow.
5: Yeah. Yeah, yeah. I didn't get anything. 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
7: No.
5: I know. I don't need any of that.

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1: So there's lots of games for road trips. You know, you do the license game, the letter game. There's
2: the license game, you know, the license plates where you get all the states?
1: Who can collect the many states. Okay. But there's one. Have you guys seen the one where... So Bubba and I are pretty tuned in. So probably be best if you and I try this first.
2: Okay.
1: So you just think of a word and I'll think of a word. And then we're going to say it at the same, when we count to three, we'll say it at the same time. And then the next word you need to come up with is something that has to do with the two words that you and I did. For instance, if I was to say monkey and you say cheese, the next one might be banana because it's food like cheese and monkeys like it. So you don't see what I'm saying?
2: Mm-hmm. I figured, man, we'll just give this a shot and see what happens.
1: All right, so you got a random word, right?
2: Mm-hmm.
1: All right, random word, and we'll say it on the count of three. One, two, three.
2: Sharknado.
1: Okay, so we have Sharknado and car.
2: Okay.
1: All right, so we'll come up with something that has to, you know, close to those, has those involved in it. Sharknado and car. Oh, jeez.
2: Okay.
1: Sharknado.
3: Why did you play this with Bubba?
1: I don't even know.
3: What were you thinking?
1: We're tuned in.
2: We're tuned in.
1: All right, Sharknado and
2: car.
1: And here we go. 3, 2, 1. Truck.
2: Oldsmobile.
1: Okay. Oldsmobile and truck. Okay. All right, here we go.
2: Oh, so you don't have to match home with mine.
3: What does Oldsmobile have to do with Sharknado?
2: I was doing, he said car or whatever it was.
3: Right, but they had to connect.
2: Which one did you do?
1: I said truck because a car and a truck. There's a truck in Sharknado. That's what they use.
2: I don't know the rules. Then okay. Oh, okay. So I have to connect a word.
1: So here's the way
2: it works.
1: If you see a letter A, you say A. If you see B, say B.
2: Look at the billboard. We can't play.

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1: Our bud Mike Sangiamo is interesting. He's got a hey Mike, welcome to the show, man.
2: Good morning.
1: Hey,
2: thanks so much for having me.
1: So he's got a documentary out that is. So give us a 45-second elevator pitch of what you did in your other life. I guess still kind of your life.
2: It's still a little bit weaved into my life. And believe me, I'm going to start off by saying no one knows how crazy this is, or no one thinks it's crazier than I do. And I just appreciate the heck out of you guys having me on to talk about it.
1: So, sure, man.
2: Long story short, before radio, I worked for Subway Restaurants, the largest French sandwich franchise in the world. And I got that job because I started the Subway Restaurant Fan Club when I was 15 with my friends. So
0: Wait. Yeah, you started a Subway Sandwich Fan Club?
1: What a goober.
0: All right, go on.
1: All right, go in.
2: Basically, the point is, I was super cool. I want you to know that. My mom said I was cool. And it was really about the people and all my friends, and all the memories that eventually led me to develop the idea for creating a sandwich to be on their menu, which did happen. The whole documentary, it's three parts. It takes you through how that happened, and it made it all the way to the national menu. The Feast of Sangiamo sandwich, they changed the name a couple of times, but it was always a sandwich so big it had to be called the Feast, and you could still buy it at Subway under its fourth name change.
1: What is it under now?
2: It is now called the Five Meat Italian, because there are five meats on it, but, I think people would rather buy a Big Mac than, two all beef patties on it.
1: Exactly. That's right. That's a branding. So, it's important. And it had your name on it. Were you disappointed when they took your name off of it?
2: Absolutely. Obviously, there's so much I like about Subway and the brand, specifically the franchisees and those locally owned businesses. But, yeah, it did hurt, but I still had a mission to accomplish. I still was able to get a sandwich all the way to the national level. And so I just redoubled my efforts into supporting that and keeping that smile on my face.
1: Do they pay you because when they use your name and all?
2: So they never used my name like on the national level. So when it was in test in one store, it was the Feast of Sangiamo. Then it went to five stores, still the Feast of Sangiamo. Then it went to the regional, then national level, and that's when it just became the Feast. I don't know if that was so they didn't have to cut me a check, but no, if that payment is coming, I'm still waiting.
1: Do you get free Subway?
0: That's what I was going to ask.
2: It's in my area here on Long Island in New York. I know many of the people in the Subway world, so when I walk in and I lock eyes with them, I know it sounds very romantic to everybody.
1: But I get
2: that feeling. Most likely, I feel like I'm at least getting some free cookies out of this.
0: The cookies are great. By the way, Subway needs to get a little more relaxed on their restroom thing. When I'm taking a road trip and I stop at a Subway, they're like, you have to buy something to go to the bathroom here. I'm like, can I go to the bathroom first?
3: Well, then why
0: did
3: you stop at the Subway?
0: Because sometimes it's the only place.
1: He wants to get that five-meat Italian.
0: I do.
2: That's right. Actually, if the bathroom is locked and you need a code or you need to buy something, that's when you know you're in the best part of town.
1: Okay. That's true. All right. So how do we get this? How do we watch this? It's called The Bread Loser, the story behind the Feast of Sangiamo sandwich.
2: Yes. It's a three-part true story documentary podcast, and it's available wherever you get your podcast. It's also on YouTube, and all the other information is at Big Mike Live. You can also get it there.
1: It's called The Bread Loser. Mike, yeah. you are...
0: We would hang.
1: You're cool, but also gooby and a loser, but cool. You're everything that we love.
2: I don't know if I could fit that all on my tombstone when the time comes, but I'm going to try.
1: All right, Mike. Thanks. Congratulations again. It's called The Bread Loser. Check it out if you're interested.

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1: Okay, so they've relaunched it, and a lot of people got into the books and enjoy it. It's kind of the, hey, Carson, you're the only woman in here. What is the series, the book series about Jane, maybe? I feel like all girls read it. It's a
2: Jane Austen
1: series. Jane Austen, isn't that the one that Jane talks to monkeys?
3: No, that's is Jane Goodall, and then Jane.
1: Oh, Jane Goodall.
3: Yeah. Jane Austen, Pride and Prejudice.
1: No, there's another one.
3: Yeah, well, right. Okay, girls' books that I'm thinking
1: series.
3: Of.
1: Yeah, series. It's a series.
3: Twilight, book. Babysitter's Club,
1: no.
3: Goosebumps.
1: No.
3: All American Girl.
1: No.
3: American Doll. 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I don't know.
1: They think turn of the century, old, 1800s.
3: Anne of Green Gables.
1: And that's probably it.
3: Okay, you're not there.
1: All right.
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1: You guys keeping up with the that parasitic stomach illness?
2: Oh, my actual fear that I am refusing to eat vegetables.
1: My whole thing is, I was like, yeah, the bad news is it's explosive diarrhea. The good news is it's snow peas, cilantro, basil, and lettuce. I'm like, I'm fine.
0: All clear. All right, so let's back up here because I'm completely clueless on this. If you eat vegetables, you have explosive.
1: Okay, so. We don't really know where the origins of it are.
0: China.
1: Some of them was like, I think it started off like Taco Bell. Taco Bell was like, hey, we're pulling off. We're not putting the lettuce and the stuff on it. It's just going to be, you know, plain Jane until all this gets settled out. And then other places are like, hey, we got it too. And then other people are going to the hospital like, oh my gosh, what is happening? And so it's just kind of this thing. I don't know any who has it, but I just do know that it's being talked about.
2: I went into a subreddit of people who have had it, and that this is not an overnight. It's not like 24 hours of food poisoning. There are people saying who it took 2 to 3 weeks to recover.
1: Oh, no.
0: What?
1: How do you survive that?
2: And they said it's the most, because you're trying to work and be a functional adult.
1: Oh, just from that's how people died back in the Civil War.
2: Yeah. Yes.
1: Like you don't have enough.
0: We almost lost George Washington to that.
2: You dehydrate.
0: I learned that from the movie.
1: That's right.
3: That's a new death for the Oregon Trail video game. They should update it like that.
1: Oh, yeah, that's right. Yeah. You get Taco Bell. Oh, you want the Taco? It's a risk.
0: Bong.
1: Bong.
0: Dude, I still love me some Taco Bell, though.
1: So, right now it is, it can go for weeks or even months if left untreated.
0: Cyclospora parasite.
1: Yep. They believe the outbreak is linked to fresh produce, including lettuce, basil, cilantro, and snow peas.
0: Again, I'm safe.
4: I had lettuce last night. Should I be worried?
2: Yes.
0: Always be worried.
2: Yes, you should. Because also, I think I read that it's not something you can rinse off, that it's killed by heat. So it's not even a matter of, oh, well, you didn't wash your vegetables. It's like, no. There's a whole different thing.
1: You got to eat it.
2: So, yeah, dude, this is why. Just eat cookies. Eat cookies and enjoy life for a minute.
1: Yeah. This is going to be passing, 2 months or so?
2: Yeah.
1: Go all cookies for the next 2 months, and then we'll come back to the veggies.

0: Another hour of the Big D and Bubba Show is coming right up.
1: From the KCYN and KCPX newsroom, this is the news from Moab in southeastern Utah.
2: The biggest story across central and southeastern Utah this week remains the Babylon Fire in San Juan County. The wildfire has now burned more than 100,000 acres in the Mantee-La Salle National Forest, making it one of the largest active fires in the nation. Firefighters continue working around the clock to strengthen containment lines and protect homes, infrastructure, and other important community resources. Residents in areas west of Monticello that remain under a set evacuation warning are encouraged to stay alert, have emergency plans in place, and be prepared to leave if conditions change. Public land closures also remain in effect for portions of the Monticello Ranger District and parts of Canyonlands National Park. Officials remind residents and visitors to check the latest information through San Juan County Emergency Management and Utah Fire Info before traveling into the area. In Emory County, there's good news on the energy front. The Green River Energy Center is now fully operational. The large-scale solar and battery storage facility is delivering electricity to the regional power grid while providing a boost to the local economy. Drivers should also expect heavier than normal traffic on major highways, especially along US 191 between Moab, Monticello, and Blanding. Fire crews, emergency equipment, and industrial traffic continue moving throughout the region, so travelers are encouraged to allow extra time and use caution. And in Grand County, schools may be on summer break, but district offices remain open on their regular summer schedule. The Grand County School District has also announced a public technology sale on July 30th, featuring surplus Chromebooks and computers available for purchase.
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4: Canyon Country Computer Satellite Weather. For this morning, clear skies, sun mixed with clouds. Today, scattered showers and thunderstorms in the afternoon, the high 106. Cloud showers and maybe a thunderstorm this evening, partly cloudy overnight, low 74. Another hot day Thursday with sunshine, the high 102. Friday remains hot, it'll be mostly sunny. There might be an afternoon shower or thunderstorm, high 100. Saturday, sunshine, a stray afternoon storm, high 100. I'm meteorologist Jim Rinaldi.
5: Hey there, this is Bubba Bartosz. I want to let you know that I host the Canyon Country Evening Drive Monday through Friday here on KCYN from 3 to 6 p.m. Tune in and have some fun with me. 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
8: 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I'm your local trail guide, Ferdy Pacheco. Headlines and alerts. National Weather Service has Moab running hot, with highs near 100 this week, plus smoke possible depending on wind direction. BLM and Utah fire managers show stage 2 restrictions across the state on private, unincorporated, and BLM lands. Canyonlands reports the Needles District temporarily closed from the Babylon fire. Arches remains open. Hike of the week, Hickman Bridge Trail, managed by the National Park Service and Capitol Reef, near Highway 24. It's 1.7 miles round trip, moderate, with about 400 feet of gain. Current surface is dry sandstone, packed dirt, and exposed ledges. Road conditions were updated July 9th, with weather changes possible fast. Go early, carry water, and watch slick rock edges. Bike Trail of the Week, Intrepid Trail System at Dead Horse Point State Park. Start near the Visitor Center or main Intrepid Trailhead. Build green to blue loops from about 1/2 mile to 17 miles on slick rock and mixed desert single track. Trail Forks reports the system clear and very dry this week. Ride morning shade, control speed near viewpoints, and bring more water than normal. Off-road trail of the week, Onion Creek Road, managed by the BLM northeast of Moab off Highway 128. It's about 20 miles round trip, a 3 on the Moab scale, best for high clearance vehicles. Current conditions are dry, dusty, and washboarded with shallow creek crossings. Under stage 2 restrictions, keep hot exhaust off grass and no open flames. 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

0: Daniel says, what do you call a singing laptop? Let me do that again. What do you call a singing laptop?
1: I don't know.
0: Adele. It's Adele. Adele.
1: I should have known. Hannah says, instead of calling in sick, we should be able to call in healthy, like, hey, I'm not coming in today. I feel really good, and I don't want to waste it at work.
0: Amber says, my dad was a conjoined twin. We used to call his twin my uncle on my father's side. After they were surgically separated, he became my uncle once removed.
1: William tweets, I've opened a restaurant called Peace and Quiet. 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
0: All right, looking for your tweets. Tag us if you see a good one, if you have a good one, at Big D and Bubba. Tweet, tweet,
2: the tasty tweet. Big D and Bubba's tasty tweet. Tweet, tweet, those tasty tweets.
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6: 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Highway 191 runs through one of the most beautiful landscapes in the world. Towering red rock cliffs, wide desert skies, and views that make people want to slow down and take it all in. And that's exactly the problem. Every year, accidents happen on Highway 191 because drivers are looking at the scenery instead of the road ahead. This highway has long stretches with no shoulders, heavy traffic, and very little room for mistakes. 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So if you're visiting Moab, we're glad you came. Take pictures, enjoy the views, but please do it safely. 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

0: We're Big D and Bubba.
1: Break down what you were talking about off the air a minute ago.
0: Oh, yeah, okay. So I was talking to a friend of mine yesterday. They've got like their Spotify hooked up where it does like the automatic segues, or they call it overlapping or whatever the feature is, or beat matching or whatever, and it doesn't work. It's terrible. And I was like, man, that's why there is always going to be a place for the human touch. Like, that's one of the that's one of the most beautiful parts of radio, is that we still hand touch. Yeah, sure, we're playing stuff off of a hard drive now, but we still hand touch things.
1: Yeah, we like, don't just let it go by itself.
0: I don't know about everybody else, but we're like real people, and we care about the way things sound. Like, watch, okay, so if you're going to play two songs, and one's ending, the other one's about to start, this is how AI does it. Hey, there's no gap there.
1: We call that a train wreck.
0: It is a train wreck. Now, some people in radio, like if you hand segue is the official term. Let it breathe. This one kicks in.
1: And the other one comes out.
0: Very natural, very whatever. And see, that's the thing that AI cannot and will not do. Also, if you're going from something something fast, like let's go from Chris Stapleton to Lainey Wilson, AI would do something like this.

0: both of them were playing all at once. The notes, like the keys are different and everything. It's just
1: that wasn't
0: icky.
1: Terrible, but
0: That one bugs me. Well, I hear like the music part of it. Now, there's two ways to hand seg this if I were to do that. You can do like this, let the song go, fade, and then slowly bring that in.
1: That sounds better. Yeah, you're right.
0: Or you could do it like this. You can really get aggressive on it. I mean, we're going into the weeds on this, but it's so cool because that's the beautiful thing about real people. See what I mean?
1: Son.
2: I'm a kind.
1: Oh, that was nice.
0: That's I'm talking about.
1: That's
0: what's great about radio, and what we do is that we actually care about what the end product is. It isn't just something to get numbers and go, oh, this one's got this many streams. No, we're here to make it better, and we're here to make the enjoyment or the experience more enjoyable.
1: It's the details, man.
0: Details matter.

0: Kiss Me or Not. It's Kiefer and Shauna, better known as Thompson Square, with Big D and Bubba.
1: Big D, did you know Bubba had another date last night?
2: He had another date. Oh, you had another day?
0: Yeah, it was one that I've been very excited about. And
2: why?
0: Because why? I've matched with this person. Okay, so Carson knows. It's the same people on the apps over and over and over and over. Yeah, yeah. Just repackaged. Oh, look, here's a new photo. Here's an AI photo. Anyway, I've matched with this person several times, and it's never come to fruition. So finally, it did. And I'm like, okay, great. What do you want to do? You want coffee? No, coffee's too low effort. It's a good...
1: You didn't unmatch it that?
2: No, what the heck? You went on with this?
0: Because I was like really into this person. I'm like, you know what?
1: I.e. okay, she was hot.
2: Yeah.
1: I was really into
0: her. Not even
1: was. I'm sure she has a
0: still
1: sparkling
0: is.
1: Personality.
2: She's still hot.
0: Still is.
1: You guys are just so easy.
0: So we go. It was literally, and I'm like, well, how about like maybe chips and salsa and just hang out and whatever. She was down for that. She's like, okay. Yeah, that sounds great. And I'm like, okay, good. We can go and hang out. I'm like, if it turns into something more, we could actually order dinner and whatever. Anyway, we're about halfway through the second thing of chips and salsa. By the way, I pretty much killed almost the first one by myself. I was nervous. Right in the middle of everything, my phone's on the table, facing upwards, like that. Meep, meep, meep. I look down. It's another girl. Somebody else that I had dated a year and a half ago.
2: And her name shows?
0: And not just her name, her picture, because I made a little
2: profile. Is she hot,
0: too? Yes.
2: Oh, good. That's good.
1: You are in demand.
2: You should have planned this.
0: It pops up, and I'm like, I immediately, like, I scramble, and I close it, and I'm like, oh, sorry.
1: Oh, I bet she asked for the second date right there.
0: No.
1: What?
0: No. Like, literally, you know, at the end, I was like, okay, well, so we finish everything, and we go home, and I get a text. She's like, yeah, I just don't think it's going to work. You know, it just seems like you're still out there playing games with other girls and seeing other people, and I'm like,
1: seeing other people.
0: Because the girl popped up on my phone.
1: Well, no, I know, but
2: your first
1: guys
2: date.
1: Right. Seeing other people.
2: What is she talking about?
0: I have no idea.
1: I don't know. I thought that made you look very in demand.
0: Anyway, so I reached back out to the other one. I'm like, hey, you called? And she said, no, that was a butt dial.
2: No.

Hall of Famers. Yes, mature. Absolutely not. This is the Big D and Bubba live stream.

0: Jordan Davis, Sam Barnum with Big D and Bubba, 1-800-667-8686.
1: Man, like, did you watch All-Star Game last night?
2: No.
1: Man, they started the game off so good. I was already, like, reaching for the tissues. They started off with a tribute to the Sandlot movie, you know, with the kids.
2: Yeah.
1: So they have five or six kids, and they're on bicycles, and they go knock on each other's door with their gloves and their bats. They're like, come on, let's go. We're getting going to the field. And like then the next is like they're riding their bikes through the streets of Philadelphia, and they're heading in, and they end up at the stadium. And the kids ride their bikes out onto the field before the game last night while Ray Charles is singing in the background. Fireworks are going off. And they go out in the outfield and they stand next to, you know,
3: the players.
1: Their players, are, you know, they got their jerseys on.
2: Oh, yeah, I'm watching it now. Wow.
1: That's just cool, man. I love the tradition of it all. And if you haven't seen it, it's another a reminder to go watch Sandlot.
2: You know, I've never seen Sandlot.
1: Wait.
3: I know.
1: Wow.
2: I know.
1: You're more baseball-y than
2: baseball.
1: I am.
2: Yeah, I love baseball. But, you know, yeah. There's certain movies I've never seen. Just like you've never seen Pure Country, George Strait.
1: Hey, you know,
2: and
1: what?
2: You are a
1: country.
4: Pure Country's a bad movie.
2: What?
1: Is it?
2: Stop
4: it's
2: it!
4: Not
2: stop
4: good.
2: It.
1: Pure Country's not great.
2: Pure Country
1: not.
2: Is one of
1: oh, is it? Dude, it's the propaganda.
2: No,
1: isn't it?
2: No
1: it's George Strait. He can't do anything wrong.
2: It's a Hallmark
4: fine.
2: Movie. It is
1: it's okay.
2: Yes, yes, it's a Hallmark
4: I'll go
2: movie.
4: With that.
2: It is a
4: it's
2: Hallmark movie,
4: like a Hallmark movie,
2: and I love Hallmark
1: well,
2: movies.
1: Well, Sandlot is not like a Hallmark movie. It's but you liked the one. If you build it, they'll come.
2: Yeah, I love Field of Dreams. But I don't know why I never got
1: dude,
2: to
1: put
2: Sandlot.
1: It on. Put it on your list, man. Put it on your. I'll tell you what. You watch that. I'll watch your thing. My name.

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0: Tucker, Wetmore, and Brunette with Big D and Bubba. So Jason Aldean came out and talked about how his daughter Keely is married, graduated from college. She got married like a year ago, and people are like, is Jason Aldean a grandpa yet? And he's like, no, I'm not, and all that kind of stuff. But that's what I was going to ask you. Does that change his image if all of a sudden Jason Aldean is a papa?
1: Yes.
0: Because he's got young kids anyway, though. He's still cranking them out on his own.
1: Can you not say that? What? Golly.
0: Well, I'm just saying. Jeez. Like, so, I mean, he's
1: decorum,
0: got...
1: Decorum, sir.
0: Okay, I'm very sorry. But, yeah,
1: yeah,
0: I mean...
1: Yeah, he can still have children, yes. But I don't know.
0: Does it make him unhip if all of a sudden he's... I mean, what is his grandpa name going to be? I mean, you know, you got to find out. I mean,
2: dude,
0: I hope he's like Peepaw.
1: Man, what was yours?
0: What's my? I had Papa and Grandpa.
1: Yeah, I had Grandpa and Papa, and I had Grandma and Nanny.
0: I had Mama and Grandma.
1: Mama was your Cajun Mama.
0: Yeah. Yes, that was the Cajun Grandma.
1: What are some of the Cajun Mama names, man? I mean, it probably gets pretty wild.
0: Dude, well, there were other names that they would call. I mean,
1: all in French?
0: No, Cajun French. But they were like slights. Like, you know, apparently there were nicknames that people got like back in the day.
1: Oh, yeah, like Lazy Eye or whatever.
0: Yes, but it's in French. Way worse. And it was like, yeah, it was like half French, half English. And it was like terrible
1: but
0: stuff.
1: But in love. It's all done in
0: all
1: love.
0: All done in love. Yeah, so anyway, congrats, Jason. You'll be a grandpa soon. Get ready for it.
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5: The biggest story across central and southeastern Utah this week remains the Babylon Fire in San Juan County. The wildfire has now burned more than 100,000 acres in the Mantee-La Salle National Forest, making it one of the largest active fires in the nation. Firefighters continue working around the clock to strengthen containment lines and protect homes, infrastructure, and other important community resources. Residents in areas west of Monticello that remain under a set evacuation warning are encouraged to stay alert, have emergency plans in place, and be prepared to leave if conditions change. Public land closures also remain in effect for portions of the Monticello Ranger District and parts of Canyonlands National Park. Officials remind residents and visitors to check the latest information through San Juan County Emergency Management and Utah Fire Info before traveling into the area. In Emory County, there's good news on the energy front. The Green River Energy Center is now fully operational. The large-scale solar and battery storage facility is delivering electricity to the regional power grid while providing a boost to the local economy. Drivers should also expect heavier than normal traffic on major highways, especially along US 191 between Moab, Monticello, and Blanding. Fire crews, emergency equipment, and industrial traffic continue moving throughout the region, so travelers are encouraged to allow extra time and use caution. And in Grand County, schools may be on summer break, but district offices remain open on their regular summer schedule. The Grand County School District has also announced a public technology sale on July 30th, featuring surplus Chromebooks and computers available for purchase.
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7: Canyon Country Computer Satellite Weather. For this morning, clear skies, sun mixed with clouds. Today, scattered showers and thunderstorms in the afternoon, the high 106. Cloud showers and maybe a thunderstorm this evening, partly cloudy overnight, low 74. Another hot day Thursday with sunshine, the high 102. Friday remains hot, it'll be mostly sunny. There might be an afternoon shower or thunderstorm, high 100. Saturday, sunshine, a stray afternoon storm, high 100. I'm meteorologist Jim Rinaldi.
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13: On July 9, 1929, President Herbert Hoover signed the proclamation creating Arches National Monument. At the time, only a handful of travelers had seen the sandstone arches north of Moab. Local railroad agent Alexander Ringhofer spent years encouraging government officials to visit the area. His efforts paid off, and the new monument protected a unique geological landscape. Now, nearly a century later, millions of visitors from around the world come to experience this desert treasure.
12: Moab Movie Minute. This week's feature is the 1969 Western, McKenna's Gold. Many of the movie's canyon scenes were filmed in southeastern Utah, using the cliffs and mesas around Moab to create an untamed frontier. Today, those landscapes remain unchanged, allowing fans to experience the scenery as it was 50 years ago.
13: Landmark of the Week. This week, we're visiting the Jug Handle Arch Overlook, just north of Moab. It's a natural arch that can be viewed without a long hike. The arch sits high above the highway, resembling a stone jug handle. Morning light is best for photos, and pullouts offer great views. Sometimes the best discoveries are hiding in plain sight. Did you know that Moab sandstone began as giant sand dunes 190 million years ago? The Navajo sandstone was once part of one of the largest deserts on Earth. While hiking, you can still see frozen ripple marks from the ancient dunes.
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2: 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But this road demands your attention. 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
7: Dang, that shooting star just landed near the horses.
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8: Earthlings, we are trying to locate Jackass Joe.
7: Well, I'll be danged.
9: Yes, we are searching for Jackass Joe's UFO jerky in Crescent Junction, Utah.
8: Yes, at the junction of I-70 and Highway 191, exit 182.
7: Well, you two horny toads are a few miles away.
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2: The biggest story across central and southeastern Utah this week remains the Babylon Fire in San Juan County. The wildfire has now burned more than 100,000 acres in the Mantee-La Salle National Forest, making it one of the largest active fires in the nation. Firefighters continue working around the clock to strengthen containment lines and protect homes, infrastructure, and other important community resources. Residents in areas west of Monticello that remain under a set evacuation warning are encouraged to stay alert, have emergency plans in place, and be prepared to leave if conditions change. Public land closures also remain in effect for portions of the Monticello Ranger District and parts of Canyonlands National Park. Officials remind residents and visitors to check the latest information through San Juan County Emergency Management and Utah Fire Info before traveling into the area. In Emory County, there's good news on the energy front. The Green River Energy Center is now fully operational. The large-scale solar and battery storage facility is delivering electricity to the regional power grid while providing a boost to the local economy. Drivers should also expect heavier than normal traffic on major highways, especially along US 191 between Moab, Monticello, and Blanding. Fire crews, emergency equipment, and industrial traffic continue moving throughout the region, so travelers are encouraged to allow extra time and use caution. And in Grand County, schools may be on summer break, but district offices remain open on their regular summer schedule. The Grand County School District has also announced a public technology sale on July 30th, featuring surplus Chromebooks and computers available for purchase.
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4: Canyon Country Computer Satellite Weather. For this morning, clear skies, sun mixed with clouds. Today, scattered showers and thunderstorms in the afternoon, the high 106. Cloud showers and maybe a thunderstorm this evening, partly cloudy overnight, low 74. Another hot day Thursday with sunshine, the high 102. Friday remains hot, it'll be mostly sunny. There might be an afternoon shower or thunderstorm, high 100. Saturday, sunshine, a stray afternoon storm, high 100. I'm meteorologist Jim Rinaldi.
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8: From red rock heat to high desert trails, this is KCYN's Moab Outdoor Report. I'm your local trail guide, Ferdy Pacheco. Headlines and alerts. National Weather Service has Moab running hot, with highs near 100 this week, plus smoke possible depending on wind direction. BLM and Utah fire managers show stage 2 restrictions across the state on private, unincorporated, or BLM lands. Canyonlands reports the Needles District temporarily closed from the Babylon fire. Arches remains open. Hike of the week, Hickman Bridge Trail, managed by the National Park Service in Capitol Reef near Highway 24. It's 1.7 miles round trip, moderate, with about 400 feet of gain. Current surface is dry sandstone, packed dirt and exposed ledges. Road conditions were updated July 9th, with weather changes possible fast. Go early, carry water, and watch slick rock edges. Bike Trail of the Week, Intrepid Trail System at Dead Horse Point State Park. Start near the Visitor Center or main Intrepid Trailhead. Build green to blue loops from about 1/2 mile to 17 miles on slick rock and mixed desert single track. Trail Forks reports the system clear and very dry this week. Ride morning shade, control speed near viewpoints, and bring more water than normal. Off-road trail of the week, Onion Creek Road, managed by the BLM northeast of Moab off Highway 128. It's about 20 miles round trip, a 3 on the Moab scale, best for high clearance vehicles. Current conditions are dry, dusty, and washboarded with shallow creek crossings. Under stage 2 restrictions, keep hot exhaust off grass and no open flames. This has been your Moab Outdoor Report, brought to you by Dewey's Bar and restaurant located in Eddie McStiff's Plaza, open daily at 11:30 a.m.

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2: 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Highway 191 is one of the most beautiful drives in America. Towering red rock cliffs, wide open skies, and views that stop people in their tracks. But for the people who live here, Highway 191 isn't just a scenic highway. It's our way to work, our way home, and the road our families travel every day. Over the past few years, members of our community have lost their lives on this road. Some were neighbors, some were friends, some were people just passing through. Many accidents happen because drivers are distracted by the incredible scenery around Moab. Others happen when someone gets impatient and tries to pass on a narrow stretch of highway. Remember, Highway 191 has long stretches with no shoulders. There isn't much room for mistakes, so if you're traveling through our area, we ask one simple thing. Please slow down. 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Keep your eyes on the road, and only pass when it's truly safe and necessary. 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

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We were both too tired to sleep, so we took turns of staring

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2: 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Anybody got a copy?
3: Yeah, I got you loud and clear, Lazy Lizard. This is Highway Ranger.
2: Hey, Ranger, do you know what exit I need to take off of I-70 to get to Jackass Joe's Jerky?
3: Yes, good buddy. Take exit 182. Look for the Arches National Park and Moab exit sign for Highway 191.
2: Hey, is it true they have some of the best jerky in the USA?
3: Yepers, that's what I hear.
2: Dang, looks like a bunch of us 18-wheelers are lining up now. Heck, we got us a convoy heading for Jackass Joe's in Crescent Junction, Utah.
3: That's because they have the biggest and best assortment of jerky you have ever seen.
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2: The biggest story across central and southeastern Utah this week remains the Babylon Fire in San Juan County. The wildfire has now burned more than 100,000 acres in the Mantee-La Salle National Forest, making it one of the largest active fires in the nation. Firefighters continue working around the clock to strengthen containment lines and protect homes, infrastructure, and other important community resources. Residents in areas west of Monticello that remain under a set evacuation warning are encouraged to stay alert, have emergency plans in place, and be prepared to leave if conditions change. Public land closures also remain in effect for portions of the Monticello Ranger District and parts of Canyonlands National Park. Officials remind residents and visitors to check the latest information through San Juan County Emergency Management and Utah Fire Info before traveling into the area. In Emory County, there's good news on the energy front. The Green River Energy Center is now fully operational. The large-scale solar and battery storage facility is delivering electricity to the regional power grid while providing a boost to the local economy. Drivers should also expect heavier than normal traffic on major highways, especially along US 191 between Moab, Monticello, and Blanding. Fire crews, emergency equipment, and industrial traffic continue moving throughout the region, so travelers are encouraged to allow extra time and use caution. And in Grand County, schools may be on summer break, but district offices remain open on their regular summer schedule. The Grand County School District has also announced a public technology sale on July 30th, featuring surplus Chromebooks and computers available for purchase.
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4: Canyon Country Computer Satellite Weather. For this afternoon, we'll have sunny to partly cloudy skies with scattered showers and thunderstorms, a high 106. Cloud showers and maybe a thunderstorm this evening, partly cloudy overnight, low 74. Another hot day Thursday with sunshine, the high 102. Friday remains hot, it'll be mostly sunny. There might be an afternoon shower or thunderstorm, high 100. Saturday, sunshine, a stray afternoon storm, high 100. I'm meteorologist Jim Rinaldi.
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8: Welcome to This Week in Moab, where we explore the history, legends, movies, people, and landscapes that make southeastern Utah one of the most remarkable destinations on Earth. This week, we'll revisit the birth of a famous national park, travel back to a classic Hollywood Western, visit a hidden overlook, and discover why local rocks were once part of the Sahara Desert.
2: On July 9, 1929, President Herbert Hoover signed the proclamation creating Arches National Monument. At the time, only a handful of travelers had seen the sandstone arches north of Moab. Local railroad agent Alexander Ringhofer spent years encouraging government officials to visit the area. His efforts paid off, and the new monument protected a unique geological landscape. Now, nearly a century later, millions of visitors from around the world come to experience this desert treasure.
8: Moab Movie Minute. This week's feature is the 1969 Western, McKenna's Gold. Many of the movie's canyon scenes were filmed in southeastern Utah, using the cliffs and mesas around Moab to create an untamed frontier. Today, those landscapes remain unchanged, allowing fans to experience the scenery as it was 50 years ago.
2: Landmark of the Week. This week, we're visiting the Jug Handle Arch Overlook, just north of Moab. It's a natural arch that can be viewed without a long hike. The arch sits high above the highway, resembling a stone jug handle. Morning light is best for photos, and pullouts offer great views. Sometimes the best discoveries are hiding in plain sight. Did you know that Moab sandstone began as giant sand dunes 190 million years ago? The Navajo sandstone was once part of one of the largest deserts on Earth. While hiking, you can still see frozen ripple marks from the ancient dunes.
8: Join us next week for more stories from Canyon Country and MoabRadio.com.

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2: Highway 191, one of the most beautiful stretches of road in the Southwest. It winds through red rock canyons, desert skies, and the gateway to places we all love. Arches, canyonlands, home. But over the past 10 years, this highway has also taken something from us. Mothers, fathers, sons, daughters, friends, neighbors. Lives changed forever in a moment that could never be taken back. Highway 191 has no shoulders in many places. Sharp curves, steep hills, heavy truck traffic, and during the summer months, thousands of visitors unfamiliar with the road, all sharing the same narrow ribbon of pavement. Today, KCYN pauses to remember those who never made it home, to honor the families who carry that loss every day, and to remind every one of us behind the wheel, slow down, pay attention, give each other space. 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
2: Hey Moab, this is Grand County Emergency Manager Kate Finley. Here in Moab, we know that during monsoon season, it's important to watch the weather and be careful if planning to spend time in creek corridors, slot canyons, and dry washes. 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

when he grows up, he passes down that word like granddad did for me. I won't care if he's out in California, goes up north, or stays put here in Tennessee. This land I'm standing on now is gonna be his one day, without the shadow of a doubt. He'll probably be fishing this pond with his old

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3: The biggest story across central and southeastern Utah this week remains the Babylon Fire in San Juan County. The wildfire has now burned more than 100,000 acres in the Mantee-La Salle National Forest, making it one of the largest active fires in the nation. Firefighters continue working around the clock to strengthen containment lines and protect homes, infrastructure, and other important community resources. Residents in areas west of Monticello that remain under a set evacuation warning are encouraged to stay alert, have emergency plans in place, and be prepared to leave if conditions change. Public land closures also remain in effect for portions of the Monticello Ranger District and parts of Canyonlands National Park. Officials remind residents and visitors to check the latest information through San Juan County Emergency Management and Utah Fire Info before traveling into the area. In Emory County, there's good news on the energy front. The Green River Energy Center is now fully operational. The large-scale solar and battery storage facility is delivering electricity to the regional power grid while providing a boost to the local economy. Drivers should also expect heavier than normal traffic on major highways, especially along US 191 between Moab, Monticello, and Blanding. Fire crews, emergency equipment, and industrial traffic continue moving throughout the region, so travelers are encouraged to allow extra time and use caution. And in Grand County, schools may be on summer break, but district offices remain open on their regular summer schedule. The Grand County School District has also announced a public technology sale on July 30th, featuring surplus Chromebooks and computers available for
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8: From red rock heat to high desert trails, this is KCYN's Moab Outdoor Report. I'm your local trail guide, Ferdy Pacheco. Headlines and alerts. National Weather Service has Moab running hot, with highs near 100 this week, plus smoke possible depending on wind direction. BLM and Utah fire managers show stage 2 restrictions across the state on private, unincorporated, and BLM lands. Canyonlands reports the Needles District temporarily closed from the Babylon fire. Arches remains open. Hike of the week, Hickman Bridge Trail, managed by the National Park Service in Capitol Reef near Highway 24. It's 1.7 miles round trip, moderate, with about 400 feet of gain. Current surface is dry sandstone, packed dirt, and exposed ledges. Road conditions were updated July 9th, with weather changes possible fast. Go early, carry water, and watch slick rock edges. Bike Trail of the Week, Intrepid Trail System at Dead Horse Point State Park. Start near the Visitor Center or main Intrepid Trailhead. Build green to blue loops from about 1/2 mile to 17 miles on slick rock and mixed desert single track. Trail Forks reports the system clear and very dry this week. Ride morning shade, control speed near viewpoints, and bring more water than normal. Off-road trail of the week, Onion Creek Road, managed by the BLM northeast of Moab off Highway 128. It's about 20 miles round trip, a 3 on the Moab scale, best for high clearance vehicles. Current conditions are dry, dusty, and washboarded with shallow creek crossings. Under Stage 2 restrictions, keep hot exhaust off grass and no open flames. 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
5: 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Highway 191 runs through one of the most beautiful landscapes in the world. Towering red rock cliffs, wide desert skies, and views that make people want to slow down and take it all in. And that's exactly the problem. Every year, accidents happen on Highway 191 because drivers are looking at the scenery instead of the road ahead. This highway has long stretches with no shoulders, heavy traffic, and very little room for mistakes. In recent years, members of our community have lost their lives here. So if you're visiting Moab, we're glad you came. Take pictures, enjoy the views, but please do it safely. Keep your eyes on the road, give yourself extra time, and only pass when it's absolutely safe to do so. Because the most important view of all is the road in front of you. 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
2: The biggest story across central and southeastern Utah this week remains the Babylon Fire in San Juan County. The wildfire has now burned more than 100,000 acres in the Mantee-La Salle National Forest, making it one of the largest active fires in the nation. Firefighters continue working around the clock to strengthen containment lines and protect homes, infrastructure, and other important community resources. Residents in areas west of Monticello that remain under a set evacuation warning are encouraged to stay alert, have emergency plans in place, and be prepared to leave if conditions change. Public land closures also remain in effect for portions of the Monticello Ranger District and parts of Canyonlands National Park. Officials remind residents and visitors to check the latest information through San Juan County Emergency Management and Utah Fire Info before traveling into the area. In Emory County, there's good news on the energy front. The Green River Energy Center is now fully operational. The large-scale solar and battery storage facility is delivering electricity to the regional power grid while providing a boost to the local economy. Drivers should also expect heavier than normal traffic on major highways, especially along US 191 between Moab, Monticello, and Blanding. Fire crews, emergency equipment, and industrial traffic continue moving throughout the region, so travelers are encouraged to allow extra time and use caution. And in Grand County, schools may be on summer break, but district offices remain open on their regular summer schedule. The Grand County School District has also announced a public technology sale on July 30th, featuring surplus Chromebooks and computers available for purchase.
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4: Canyon Country Computer Satellite Weather. For this afternoon, we'll have sunny to partly cloudy skies with scattered showers and thunderstorms, a high 106. Cloud showers and maybe a thunderstorm this evening, partly cloudy overnight, low 74. Another hot day Thursday with sunshine, the high 102. Friday remains hot, it'll be mostly sunny. There might be an afternoon shower or thunderstorm, high 100. Saturday, sunshine, a stray afternoon storm, high 100. I'm meteorologist Jim Rinaldi.
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7: Welcome to This Week in Moab, where we explore the history, legends, movies, people, and landscapes that make southeastern Utah one of the most remarkable destinations on Earth. This week, we'll revisit the birth of a famous national park, travel back to a classic Hollywood Western, visit a hidden overlook, and discover why local rocks were once part of the Sahara Desert.
8: On July 9, 1929, President Herbert Hoover signed the proclamation creating Arches National Monument. At the time, only a handful of travelers had seen the sandstone arches north of Moab. Local railroad agent Alexander Ringhofer spent years encouraging government officials to visit the area. His efforts paid off, and the new monument protected a unique geological landscape. Now, nearly a century later, millions of visitors from around the world come to experience this desert treasure.
7: Moab Movie Minute. This week's feature is the 1969 Western, McKenna's Gold. Many of the movie's canyon scenes were filmed in southeastern Utah, using the cliffs and mesas around Moab to create an untamed frontier. Today, those landscapes remain unchanged, allowing fans to experience the scenery as it was 50 years ago.
8: Landmark of the Week. This week, we're visiting the Jug Handle Arch Overlook, just north of Moab. It's a natural arch that can be viewed without a long hike. The arch sits high above the highway, resembling a stone jug handle. Morning light is best for photos, and pullouts offer great views. Sometimes the best discoveries are hiding in plain sight. Did you know that Moab sandstone began as giant sand dunes 190 million years ago? The Navajo sandstone was once part of one of the largest deserts on Earth. While hiking, you can still see frozen ripple marks from the ancient dunes.
7: Join us next week for more stories from Canyon Country and MoabRadio.com.

0: Hello, everyone. I'm Scott from Red Rock GMC. I'm a truck, obviously. Specifically, I'm a GMC Sierra 1500. 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I can tow a ton. Actually, 6 tons. I also like cameras. I've got 14 of them. I know that's a lot, but it really helps with parking lots and maneuvering tight spaces.
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4: 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People come from all over the world to see the beauty of southeastern Utah, and one of the most breathtaking drives anywhere is right here, Highway 191 through Moab. But this road demands your attention. There are long stretches with no shoulders, tight lanes, and heavy traffic from locals, visitors, trucks, and recreation vehicles. Every year, serious accidents happen here, and sadly, members of our community have lost their lives. Many of those crashes have something in common. Drivers looking at the scenery instead of the road. Drivers trying to pass because they're in a hurry. Drivers forgetting that the vehicle ahead may slow down suddenly. If you're visiting Moab, we're glad you're here. We hope you enjoy the incredible beauty of our area. But please remember, this road is not a racetrack. Slow down, stay alert. And if you're behind someone going a little slower, take a deep breath and be patient. Because arriving a minute later is always better than not arriving at all. 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
3: The biggest story across central and southeastern Utah this week remains the Babylon Fire in San Juan County. The wildfire has now burned more than 100,000 acres in the Mantee-La Salle National Forest, making it one of the largest active fires in the nation. Firefighters continue working around the clock to strengthen containment lines and protect homes, infrastructure, and other important community resources. Residents in areas west of Monticello that remain under a set evacuation warning are encouraged to stay alert, have emergency plans in place, and be prepared to leave if conditions change. Public land closures also remain in effect for portions of the Monticello Ranger District and parts of Canyonlands National Park. Officials remind residents and visitors to check the latest information through San Juan County Emergency Management and Utah Fire Info before traveling into the area. In Emory County, there's good news on the energy front. The Green River Energy Center is now fully operational. The large-scale solar and battery storage facility is delivering electricity to the regional power grid while providing a boost to the local economy. Drivers should also expect heavier than normal traffic on major highways, especially along US 191 between Moab, Monticello, and Blanding. Fire crews, emergency equipment, and industrial traffic continue moving throughout the region, so travelers are encouraged to allow extra time and use caution. And in Grand County, schools may be on summer break, but district offices remain open on their regular summer schedule. The Grand County School District has also announced a public technology sale on July 30th, featuring surplus Chromebooks and computers available for purchase.
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5: Canyon Country Computer Satellite Weather. For this afternoon, we'll have sunny to partly cloudy skies with scattered showers and thunderstorms, a high 106. Cloud showers and maybe a thunderstorm this evening, partly cloudy overnight, low 74. Another hot day Thursday with sunshine, the high 102. Friday remains hot, it'll be mostly sunny. There might be an afternoon shower or thunderstorm, high 100. Saturday, sunshine, a stray afternoon storm, high 100. I'm meteorologist Jim Rinaldi.
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2: From red rock heat to high desert trails, this is KCYN's Moab Outdoor Report. I'm your local trail guide, Ferdy Pacheco. Headlines and alerts. National Weather Service has Moab running hot, with highs near 100 this week, plus smoke possible depending on wind direction. BLM and Utah fire managers show stage 2 restrictions across the state on private, unincorporated, and BLM lands. Canyonlands reports the Needles District temporarily closed from the Babylon fire. Arches remains open. Hike of the week, Hickman Bridge Trail, managed by the National Park Service and Capitol Reef near Highway 24. It's 1.7 miles round trip, moderate, with about 400 feet of gain. Current surface is dry sandstone, packed dirt, and exposed ledges. Road conditions were updated July 9th, with weather changes possible fast. Go early, carry water, and watch slick rock edges. Bike Trail of the Week, Intrepid Trail System at Dead Horse Point State Park. Start near the Visitor Center or main Intrepid Trailhead. Build green to blue loops from about 1/2 mile to 17 miles on slick rock and mixed desert single track. Trail Forks reports the system clear and very dry this week. Ride morning shade, control speed near viewpoints, and bring more water than normal. Off-road trail of the week, Onion Creek Road, managed by the BLM northeast of Moab off Highway 128. It's about 20 miles round trip, a 3 on the Moab scale, best for high clearance vehicles. Current conditions are dry, dusty, and washboarded with shallow creek crossings. Under stage 2 restrictions, keep hot exhaust off grass and no open flames. This has been your Moab Outdoor Report, brought to you by Dewey's Bar and restaurant located in Eddie McStiff's Plaza, open daily at 11:30 a.m.

Well, that's the latest relief from Randy Travis and his crew out of Nashville there. Good song. I tell you what, we're ready to have a good time. I'm Bubba Bartosz. This is the Canyon Country Evening Drive show. And we'll be here till a little before 6 and taking requests. And all you got to do to request a song on this station is send a text down here to 435-261-6418, 435-261-6418. We usually get to them within two or three songs. So feel free if you're out there on the highway to send a request down here and I'll play it for you. Or if you got any news that you want to share with the public, let us know down here. Send me a text and we'll announce it on the radio so everybody will get it. What is going on today? Here's the top news. Heat continues across much of the West, in case y'all didn't know. If you're outside, I bet you know. Stay hydrated. Hey, keep an eye on those pets, too. They can get hot out there. Make sure they got plenty of water if you got them outside. Travel season is in full swing, so expect heavier traffic around parks and recreation areas. Gas prices have remained fairly stable in many areas compared to earlier this summer, offering little relief for vacation travelers. But I got a feeling that's fixing to go back up the way they're bombing and fighting over there. So, anyway. Country artists continue announcing late summer and fall tours, and new music is rolling out as a race for Song of the Year heats up. I've been just voted on that. I'm a member of the CMA, Country Music Association. Our first round of nominations just came through. And it's our next vote is actually to vote for the artist. It will be in August, I think, middle of August or end of August. Let's see, today in country music, George Strait, Alan Jackson, Reba, and Brooks and Dunn continue to dominate list of the most played classic country artist classic songs, proving great songs never go out of style. Here's a new one, a brand new one by Gustavo Mioto. Gustavo Mioto. I don't know, but there's so many artists. One called Drunk Side. Let's see what this sounds like. I've never heard it.

Tell me how. I know that guy. That was me. By request. Man, I get a lot of requests for mine and Kylie's songs. I guess because we're from Moab. I guess that's it. Hey, we are broadcasting live right here in beautiful Moab, Utah, here on KCYN 97.1 here in beautiful Moab, Utah, Spanish Valley. We cover just most of the eastern portion of the state, and got a lot of listeners. We get a lot of requests, and I love it. We love to play the music you guys want to hear. We're not corporate. We don't have to play whatever they tell us to play. We play what you guys want to hear. At least we try anyway. Here's a little Vern Gosden for you. This guy can sing, man. What a great talent he was.

She was storming through the house that day, and I could tell she was leaving. And I thought, oh, she'll be back, till she turned around and pointed at the wall and said,

0: Well, once she's gone country, she can't afford to go back. Too broke if you go on country. Oh, just joking. Let's see here. What is today? This day in history, Disneyland opened on this day in 1955 with a nationally televised opening celebration. And the first AOL Instant Messenger, AIM, launched on this day in 1997, changing how people communicate online. First instant message on the internet. Man, 1997. Wow. Time goes. You know what? Every sunset is proof that no matter how your day went, tomorrow is another chance to make it better. That's right. Here's Lily Willie Nelson. I tell you what, though. Let me, we'll do some Willie Nelson.
1: I work on the border. I see what I see. I work on the border, and it's working on me. I lie awake at night, knowing what I know. There's a price on the head of every border patrol. Where the smugglers do business, that's where I make a stand. I know this old desert,

but the message was clear. We don't care about nothing but the money down here.

Oh, yeah. Willie Nelson on the border, what they call that song. Let's see what's going around in our area, our listening audience out here. In Moab, Rick Boretti's Magic Show is running Saturday evenings at the Moab Backyard Theater. So this Saturday, if you'd like to go to a magic show, it's back at the Backyard Theater downtown. Dead Horse Point State Park has ranger-led programs this month, including stargazing nights, geology talks, and nature hikes, if you're into that. The Moab area also has yoga classes, live music, and community events listed throughout the week. So, you know, you can go to several places and listen to live music in town. Hanksville, no major community events there listed this week, but visitors continue to explore Capitol Reef, Goblin Valley, and the Hanksville area as summer tourism remains busy down there. You can stop there and get gas and go pay inside a rock cave, or after you do that, you can go across the highway over there and get you a fantastic shake and burger over there. That's what it's everybody that's ever gone through Blanding winds up stopping there on all of the river trips down and lake trips down to Lake Powell. Oh, in Blanding, there's no big public festivals listed this week, but local museums and attractions remain open for visitors during the summer. And Dinosaur, Colorado, the Vernal area, the annual Dinosaur Roundup rodeo season is underway in the Vernal area, drawing contestants and visitors from around the region. So check them out. I guess that's just about the big things that are happening. I don't know what else is going on in Price. You would think plenty's going on up there, but I don't have that information in my hand right now. This is a live show. Here's a request.

Y'all bear with me. I'm gonna got my guitar out here, and I'm trying to learn that song. I think I can play the lead on it. Let me see what I can do here. Hey, I got it. I think I got it. I got it. I've got it. Perfect. I can play that song. Man, that's pretty easy. I thought it'd be harder than that. Oh well, I could have been in their band. God dang it! If I'd only known. Let's see. Let's take a little country music history. July 15th on this day, in 1913. In the Jefferson Township in Adams County, Ohio, Cowboy Copas, Lloyd Estill Copas, who had the 1960 number one Alabama, the American country music singer, was popular from the 1940s until his death in the 1963 plane crash that also killed country star Patsy Cline and Hawkshaw Hawkins on March 5th, 1963. Here's one of his songs that he made famous. Here's Cowboy Copas, way back there.

0: Yeah, a little song I wrote a while back.
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2: That's right, little buddy. Let's see. We have some more birthdays. We got a couple more birthdays today. Famous singers. Born on this day in 1946 in Tucson, Arizona, was Linda Ronstadt, singer who has won 11 Grammy Awards and 2 Academy of Country Music Awards. Ronstadt has collaborated with many country artists, including both Graham Parsons, Dolly Parton. Her first country number one was in 1975, and this is one of her songs that she did, followed by the news.

0: From the KCYN and KCPX newsroom, this is the news from Moab in southeastern Utah.
1: The biggest story across central and southeastern Utah this week remains the Babylon Fire in San Juan County. The wildfire has now burned more than 100,000 acres in the Mantee-La Salle National Forest, making it one of the largest active fires in the nation. Firefighters continue working around the clock to strengthen containment lines and protect homes, infrastructure, and other important community resources. Residents in areas west of Monticello that remain under a set evacuation warning are encouraged to stay alert, have emergency plans in place, and be prepared to leave if conditions change. Public land closures also remain in effect for portions of the Monticello Ranger District and parts of Canyonlands National Park. Officials remind residents and visitors to check the latest information through San Juan County Emergency Management and Utah Fire Info before traveling into the area. In Emory County, there's good news on the energy front. The Green River Energy Center is now fully operational. The large-scale solar and battery storage facility is delivering electricity to the regional power grid while providing a boost to the local economy. Drivers should also expect heavier than normal traffic on major highways, especially along US 191 between Moab, Monticello, and Blanding. Fire crews, emergency equipment, and industrial traffic continue moving throughout the region, so travelers are encouraged to allow extra time and use caution. And in Grand County, schools may be on summer break, but district offices remain open on their regular summer schedule. The Grand County School District has also announced a public technology sale on July 30th, featuring surplus Chromebooks and computers available for purchase.
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3: Canyon Country Computer Satellite Weather. For this afternoon, we'll have sunny to partly cloudy skies with scattered showers and thunderstorms, a high 106. Cloud showers and maybe a thunderstorm this evening, partly cloudy overnight, low 74. Another hot day Thursday with sunshine, the high 102. Friday remains hot. It'll be mostly sunny. There might be an afternoon shower or thunderstorm, high 100. Saturday, sunshine, a stray afternoon storm, high 100. I'm meteorologist Jim Rinaldi.
4: Hey there, this is Bubba Bartosz. I want to let you know that I host the Canyon Country Evening Drive Monday through Friday here on KCYN from 3 to 6 p.m. Tune in and have some fun with me. Hey, you might even lose some weight.
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8: 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This week, we'll revisit the birth of a famous national park, travel back to a classic Hollywood Western, visit a hidden overlook, and discover why local rocks were once part of the Sahara Desert.
9: On July 9, 1929, President Herbert Hoover signed the proclamation creating Arches National Monument. At the time, only a handful of travelers had seen the sandstone arches north of Moab. Local railroad agent Alexander Ringhofer spent years encouraging government officials to visit the area. His efforts paid off, and the new monument protected a unique geological landscape. Now, nearly a century later, millions of visitors from around the world come to experience this desert treasure.
8: Moab Movie Minute. This week's feature is the 1969 Western, McKenna's Gold. Many of the movie's canyon scenes were filmed in southeastern Utah, using the cliffs and mesas around Moab to create an untamed frontier. Today, those landscapes remain unchanged, allowing fans to experience the scenery as it was 50 years ago.
9: Landmark of the week. This week, we're visiting the Jug Handle Arch Overlook, just north of Moab. It's a natural arch that can be viewed without a long hike. The arch sits high above the highway, resembling a stone jug handle. Morning light is best for photos, and pullouts offer great views. Sometimes the best discoveries are hiding in plain sight. Did you know that Moab sandstone began as giant sand dunes 190 million years ago? The Navajo sandstone was once part of one of the largest deserts on Earth. While hiking, you can still see frozen ripple marks from the ancient dunes.
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New music there from Kelsey Lambs, her name. Let's see, we got some one more birthday here. This guy is probably one of the richest songwriters ever. He has written so many, many big hits. He was born this day in 1957 in Red Bay, Alabama. His name was Mac McAnally. He's a singer, songwriter, session musician, and a record producer. His 9 chart entry came in late 2008, early 2009 as a guest vocalist on Kenny Chesney's Down the Road. He's also a member of the Jimmy Buffett backing band, the Coral Reefer Band, and he has written a ton of hit songs. I couldn't even name them all on this show. I don't think he's wrote so many. Anyway, here's one of him singing, one called Island Rain.

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3: Highway 191, one of the most beautiful stretches of road in the Southwest. It winds through red rock canyons, desert skies, and the gateway to places we all love. Arches, canyonlands, home. But over the past 10 years, this highway has also taken something from us. Mothers, fathers, sons, daughters, friends, neighbors. Lives changed forever in a moment that could never be taken back. Highway 191 has no shoulders in many places. Sharp curves, steep hills, heavy truck traffic, and during the summer months, thousands of visitors unfamiliar with the road, all sharing the same narrow ribbon of pavement. 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From all of us at KCYN, 97.1 FM, this tribute is for those we've lost and for those still traveling. Highway 191 today.

0: You're listening to the Canyon Country Evening Drive with Bubba. He's flying through the airwaves screaming like an insane monkey. With no production crew, no female laughing at his jokes, no male sidekick bantering, and with no clue. Only Bubba and his music here on KCYN. He's live and local.
1: Oh, yeah. It's time now for a little rock and roll history, since we play a little classic rock and some other things here on the station, little blues. In 1952, 8-year-old Gladys Knight won $2,000 on the U.S. television show called Ted Mack's Amateur Hour, where she sang a tune appropriately titled Too Young. Knight would make her first record just 5 years later. She's eight. She recorded at 13 and made her first record. 1965, today's date, the Dave Clark Five followed the Beatles onto the silver screen with a movie of their own called Catch Us If You Can. It premieres in London. The film was renamed to Having a Wild Weekend for its U.S. release and featured the groups performing Catch Us If You Can. 1966, Percy Sledge earned a gold record for the hit single, When a Man Loves a Woman. Then 1978, the Rolling Stones' 14th UK and 16th US album, Some Girls, topped the Billboard charts. 1986, after 28 years and 9 Billboard Top 40 hits, Columbia Records announces that it's dropping Johnny Cash from their roster. Johnny would sign with Mercury Records the next year. They must have had a little falling out, some bad words, I bet you. Somebody accused somebody of cheating them money, I bet. Anyway, 1989, July 15, more than 200,000 people crammed into Venice, a city of 83,000, for a free concert by Pink Floyd. The band performed on a floating stage in the Venice Lagoon. Venice, yeah, I've been to Venice. I had a friend, Steve Dully from England, that lived there in Venice in the lagoon there. Let's see, July 15th, today's date, the Doobie Brothers return to the U.S. top 10 for the first time in 9 years as The Doctor climbs to number 9. The song was the lead single from the reunion album Cycles, which features the return of the original lead vocalist Tom Johnston. Here are the Doobies.

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Up next, Kylie's from Moab.

0: Oh, here's Mr. George Strait. Turn it up. Yeah, baby.
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5: The biggest story across central and southeastern Utah this week remains the Babylon Fire in San Juan County. The wildfire has now burned more than 100,000 acres in the Mantee-La Salle National Forest, making it one of the largest active fires in the nation. Firefighters continue working around the clock to strengthen containment lines and protect homes, infrastructure, and other important community resources. Residents in areas west of Monticello that remain under a set evacuation warning are encouraged to stay alert, have emergency plans in place, and be prepared to leave if conditions change. Public land closures also remain in effect for portions of the Monticello Ranger District and parts of Canyonlands National Park. Officials remind residents and visitors to check the latest information through San Juan County Emergency Management and Utah Fire Info before traveling into the area. In Emory County, there's good news on the energy front. The Green River Energy Center is now fully operational. The large-scale solar and battery storage facility is delivering electricity to the regional power grid while providing a boost to the local economy. Drivers should also expect heavier than normal traffic on major highways, especially along US 191 between Moab, Monticello, and Blanding. Fire crews, emergency equipment, and industrial traffic continue moving throughout the region, so travelers are encouraged to allow extra time and use caution. And in Grand County, schools may be on summer break, but district offices remain open on their regular summer schedule. The Grand County School District has also announced a public technology sale on July 30th, featuring surplus Chromebooks and computers available for purchase.
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7: Canyon Country Computer Satellite Weather. As we head into the evening, what's left of some widely scattered showers and thunderstorms will be moving out of the area, then partly cloudy skies overnight with a low of 74. Then for tomorrow, Thursday, partly cloudy skies, a slight chance of an afternoon thundershower and a high of 101. It'll cool off to 73, with more rain overnight. On Friday, mostly sunny skies and a high of 98. I'm Brian Williams.
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10: 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I'm your local trail guide, Ferdy Pacheco. Headlines and alerts. National Weather Service has Moab running hot, with highs near 100 this week, plus smoke possible depending on wind direction. BLM and Utah fire managers show stage 2 restrictions across the state on private, unincorporated BLM lands. Canyonlands reports the Needles District temporarily closed from the Babylon fire. Arches remains open. Hike of the week, Hickman Bridge Trail, managed by the National Park Service and Capitol Reef, near Highway 24. It's 1.7 miles round trip, moderate, with about 400 feet of gain. Current surface is dry sandstone, packed dirt, and exposed ledges. Road conditions were updated July 9th, with weather changes possible fast. Go early, carry water, and watch slick rock edges. Bike Trail of the Week, Intrepid Trail System at Dead Horse Point State Park. Start near the Visitor Center or main Intrepid Trailhead. Build green to blue loops from about 1/2 mile to 17 miles on slick rock and mixed desert single track. Trail Forks reports the system clear and very dry this week. Ride morning shade, control speed near viewpoints, and bring more water than normal. Off-road trail of the week, Onion Creek Road, managed by the BLM northeast of Moab off Highway 128. It's about 20 miles round trip, a 3 on the Moab scale, best for high clearance vehicles. Current conditions are dry, dusty, and washboarded with shallow creek crossings. Under stage 2 restrictions, keep hot exhaust off grass and no open flames. 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
1: It's wild. My wife was in surgery for 10 hours, and before the surgery, the surgeon told me, he goes, halfway through, I'll probably stop and get lunch. I don't need to know that. Why even tell me that? Was he afraid I was going to run into him in the cafeteria? What are you doing here? I get these cravings. Those Snickers commercials are true. But he was a great brain surgeon. We learn later on that he's like the best. I don't know how they determine the best brain surgeon. You know, maybe there's a competition. America's Got Tumors. Heidi Klum thought he was the best. The best brain surgeon. Isn't it enough that someone's a brain surgeon? None of us could even get in med school. A brain surgeon goes to medical school, afterwards specializes in neurology, after that specializes in surgery of the brain, and we're like, yeah, but are they any good? Yeah, they're a brain surgeon. You know what they do with the bad brain surgeons? They don't let them become brain surgeons. Can you imagine the pressure on a brain surgeon? At no point during their workday can they say, hey, it ain't brain surgery. Because it's always brain surgery. Every day. What'd you do at work, honey? Brain surgery! That's fun. You want some fruit? Never! My wife had a... She had an amazing team of doctors. She had the brain surgeon. She also had an ear, nose, and throat doctor. Ear, nose, and throat. That kind of sounds like they didn't make the cut for brain surgeon. I want to be a brain surgeon. You know what? Let's stick with the ears, nose, and throat. You'd be better with the things surrounding the brain. Can I have the eyes? You know what? Let's stick with the ears, nose, and throat. We promised the eyes to the nerd at Lens Crafters. Why pick on optometrists? Those ear, nose, and throat doctors, they must look at dentists and think, just teeth? That's it? What about the tongue? Not the tongue, just the teeth. You just work on teeth? Surgery on teeth? Oh, I don't do the surgery. That's the orthodontist. I mostly scrape stuff off of teeth while I listen to 80s music. I love Debbie Gibson. When you think about it, dentists, they don't do the surgery. They don't even clean the teeth. They're like, you guys do everything, and then I'll come in and jab them with a sharp object. Well, I listen to Debbie. I did figure out what type of doctor I would want to be, which is an anesthesiologist. Because just once, I'd like to walk in a room and go, hi, I'm Dr. Gaffigan. I'm going to give you some drugs so you can't talk or move. And one of these strangers is going to cut you open. Good luck. What draws someone to anesthesiology? It's like, I like medicine, but I really enjoy getting people high. If I can combine the two. I also prefer to sit during surgery. You ever see the anesthesiologist during surgery? They're always sitting there like, I don't even know why I have to be here. Yeah, they're still alive. Anyone got the Wi-Fi password?
3: Ladies and gentlemen, Brian Regan.

0: All right. How you doing, folks? It's like you're all sitting there. Hey, pal, you got some jokes? Why don't you start cranking them out, circus boy? It's good to be here. Just trying to go through life without looking stupid. It's not working out too well. Sometimes you'll say the right thing, but at the wrong time and feel stupid, you know? Something like, you too. I was getting out of a cab at the airport, and the driver goes, hey, have a nice flight, you too. You too, you have a nice flight too, in case you ever fly someday. Don't everybody look at me, I'm a moron. Don't know when to say the you too phrase. I can't handle it. I never learn, you know? Like a waitress will bring my meal. Hey, enjoy your meal, you too. But you don't have one, do you? I'm a doofus. If you do eat, enjoy it when you eat it. If you have a break or something later, if you get an opportunity, that's all I'm trying to say. That's all that I'm driving at, really, if you think about it. That's all. I don't know what I'm saying. You ever start to say something and in the middle of what you're saying, you decide to say something else completely? You know, there's already words out there. These friends were leaving the other day and I started to say, hey, take care. And I decided to say good luck instead, like halfway through, you know? So it came out in neither. See you later, Brian. Take luck. Take luck and care. Take care of the luck. Good luck taking care of the luck that you might have. If you have luck, take it and care for it. Take luck care of in it. When you take all care of it. You're sure to see them again. So how do you know that guy back there? You know him good? I'm always putting my foot in my mouth. I don't stop to think. I just, you know, just, oh no, words are coming out. Oh no. I'm not thinking, what is that? Like, I met this woman recently. I could have sworn she was pregnant. Let me tell you. Hey, I know now. I think the rule is don't guess at that ever, ever, ever, ever, ever, ever, ever, ever, ever, ever, ever, ever, ever, ever. Something like that. I didn't have enough evers memorized, you know. So I said, hey, when's that baby due? You ever feel a word coming up, but it's too late to stop it? And, oh, it's coming out and loud. Hey, when's that baby due? Baby! What baby? Oh. At the zoo, the pandas. I knew they were trying to have one. I just, you know, thought we'd talk about them. Talk about the fluffy zoo animals that they, I hear they got them over there. You can go look at them and if you want, touch them. Have you ever guessed somebody's gender wrong? There's no recovering from that. You just got to move on because you ain't wriggling out of nothing, you know? Hey, excuse me, sir? Ma'am. Okay. Okay, bye. Bye, human. Bye, person. Nice to meet you, individual. I can't remember names. And I'm always trying to do the nickname thing to get out of it. Everybody knows what you're trying to pull, you know? Hey, Buckaroo. My name's not Buckaroo. Sure it is, partner. Some people get really upset if you get their name wrong, especially if they have a name that's similar to another name. Carolyn and Caroline. They got to think about that, man. Don't get that wrong, because they're going to drill you. Hi, Carolyn. It's Caroline. It's Caroline, Brian. It's Brian. Yes, my name is Brian. Very hard to say my name correctly, because my name is Brennan. Can you say that? Very few can. Correctly.
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two queens that ever existed is Marie Laveau down in Louisiana. A lot of weird, ungodly tales about Marie. She's supposed to have a lot of magic potions and spells.

Oh, man, done gone. Yeah, he's out of there. She'll cook him up in a little stew. Turn him into a mouse or something. Marie Laveau, Bobby Bear from way back there. Hey, Dylan, it's time now for a little newspaper history. And December 13, 1962, not that long ago, as police close in on them, two car prowlers toss a .22 caliber handgun into the lawn at 800 South Salt Lake City. It is found by Hamilton School student Gary Blair, 10, who takes it to school the following day and while showing it to friends, accidentally shoots James Carter, 11, in the stomach. Carter survives. Salt Lake Tribune. Boy. June 10th, 1863, stagecoach attacked by Indians between Fort Crittenden, Camp Floyd, and Jordan River, Utah County. Driver Wood, Reynolds, and another man are killed. 1863, Indians. June 13, 1912, three-year-old George Davis of 826 East, 300 South in Salt Lake City, is awakened from a nap by a burglar pointing a pistol at him, demanding to know where the child's mama's pretties are. Pretties? When the barrel of the gun scratches the child's nose, he begins screaming, "The robber flees." That was in the Salt Lake Herald Republican. Her pretties, does that mean jewelry? I guess so. Let's play this by this old group nobody's ever heard of. Rolling Stones.

Well, I think that's going to do it for my show. I'm going to get out here just a little bit early. I've got a few things I need to take care of. I will not, that's not, be on the radio tomorrow. I've got a doctor's appointment over in Grand Junction for a sleep study. They think maybe I have sleep apnea. I don't know. So I've got to go over there and get tested. And I think the appointment's like 2 o'clock, you know, so there's no way I could get back in time to do a show. So I won't be on tomorrow, but I'll be back on Friday. So y'all be careful out there. Drive safe and have a good evening, okay? See you later.

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1: Hey Moab, this is Grand County Emergency Manager Kate Finley. Here in Moab, we know that during monsoon season, it's important to watch the weather and be careful if planning to spend time in creek corridors, slot canyons, and dry washes. Keep an eye on predicted storms and rain by checking the forecast on the National Weather Service website or your favorite weather app. If storms or rain are possible anywhere in the area, stay out of narrow creek corridors, slot canyons, and washes, and spread the word with neighbors and visitors. Whether you're on foot, in a vehicle, or on a bike, turn around, don't drown. In Moab, we know it's always safer to wait out the storm.
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2: The biggest story across central and southeastern Utah this week remains the Babylon Fire in San Juan County. The wildfire has now burned more than 100,000 acres in the Mantee-La Salle National Forest, making it one of the largest active fires in the nation. Firefighters continue working around the clock to strengthen containment lines and protect homes, infrastructure, and other important community resources. Residents in areas west of Monticello that remain under a set evacuation warning are encouraged to stay alert, have emergency plans in place, and be prepared to leave if conditions change. Public land closures also remain in effect for portions of the Monticello Ranger District and parts of Canyonlands National Park. Officials remind residents and visitors to check the latest information through San Juan County Emergency Management and Utah Fire Info before traveling into the area. In Emory County, there's good news on the energy front. The Green River Energy Center is now fully operational. The large-scale solar and battery storage facility is delivering electricity to the regional power grid while providing a boost to the local economy. Drivers should also expect heavier than normal traffic on major highways, especially along US 191 between Moab, Monticello, and Blanding. Fire crews, emergency equipment, and industrial traffic continue moving throughout the region, so travelers are encouraged to allow extra time and use caution. And in Grand County, schools may be on summer break, but district offices remain open on their regular summer schedule. The Grand County School District has also announced a public technology sale on July 30th, featuring surplus Chromebooks and computers available for purchase.
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4: Canyon Country Computer Satellite Weather. As we head into the evening, what's left of some widely scattered showers and thunderstorms will be moving out of the area, then partly cloudy skies overnight with a low of 74. Then for tomorrow, Thursday, partly cloudy skies, a slight chance of an afternoon thundershower and a high of 101. It'll cool off to 73, with more rain overnight. On Friday, mostly sunny skies and a high of 98. I'm Brian Williams.
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